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1: Steve said he often parks in the spots for mobile orders at the grocery store and other stores, unconcerned by the signs the merchants put up.
2: But I think of, like, my elderly parents and my dad who has a limp, and when I see somebody that looks perfectly fine, you can better believe I'm judging them. 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I understand.
1: That's why you can't see a heart condition.
2: But that doesn't
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2: mean...
3: You can't see somebody 6 weeks pregnant.
1: Yeah, and also they're fine to walk.
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3: There are handicapped people that are fine to walk.
1: Yeah, but they've got some other thing. Yeah. She's just got...
3: Excuse me, you're perfectly normal looking. How are
1: Look,
3: you pregnant?
1: There's no one who can't walk because they have an extra navy bean in them.
2: Right, that's my point.
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1: Mm-hmm. 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
1: Steve said he often parks in the spots for mobile orders at the grocery store and other stores, unconcerned by the signs the merchants put up.
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1: 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Wiggling, moving, tapping, kicking, etc.
2: Constantly.
1: Mm-hmm. I'm doing it right now. 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
1: 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But the kids do it, and I'm like, give them that look, like, knock it off.
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0: USA takes on Belgium in the round of 16 in the World Cup. 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
1: Steve said he often parks in the spots for mobile orders at the grocery store and other stores, unconcerned by the signs the merchants put up.
2: But I think of, like, my elderly parents and my dad who has a limp, and when I see somebody that looks perfectly fine, you can better believe I'm judging them. 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
1: you
3: pregnant?
1: Look, there's no one who can't walk because they have an extra navy bean in them.
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1: I wake up every morning with my head up in a daze. 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
1: Today's topic on It's My List, where everybody had to give their top three things they do themselves that annoys you when others do it. Wiggling, moving, tapping, kicking, etc.
2: Constantly.
1: Mm-hmm. I'm doing it right now. I have to think about it to stop.
2: You knock a lot.
1: It would drive me crazy.
3: Yeah.
1: I know it.
3: I'm knocking it.
1: Yeah. I don't know if I've ever said that before, but yeah, I wouldn't like that. The kids do it, and I'm like, give them that look, like, knock it off.
4: I think the issue with you, though, is that you can't follow a beat. So if you're tapping if you're tapping your thumb on the counter, or if you're kicking along to the beat of a song that's playing in our headphones, we joke about it, but you're always a beat off.
1: I am a total beat off.
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1: Steve said he often parks in the spots for mobile orders at the grocery store and other stores, unconcerned by the signs the merchants put up.
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1: There's no one who can't walk because they have an extra navy bean in them.
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1: Today's topic on It's My List, where everybody had to give their top three things they do themselves that annoys you when others do it. 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
2: Constantly.
1: Mm-hmm. 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

0: Said he often parks in the spots for mobile orders at the grocery store and other stores, unconcerned by the signs the merchants put up.
1: But I think of, like, my elderly parents and my dad who has a limp, and when I see somebody that looks perfectly fine, you can better believe I'm judging them. But I wouldn't say anything because somebody might have something that you can't see. I understand.
0: That's why you can't see a heart condition.
1: But that doesn't
2: you
1: mean...
2: You can't see somebody 6 weeks pregnant.
0: Yeah, and also they're fine to walk.
1: Yeah.
0: You're not even...
2: There are handicapped people that are fine to walk.
0: Yeah, but they've got some other thing. Yeah. She's just got...
2: Excuse me, you're perfectly normal looking. How are
0: Look,
2: you pregnant?
0: There's no one who can't walk because they have an extra navy bean in them.
1: Right, that's my point.
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1: 9 point, is it?

She's such a little DJ. 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

0: you want to hold one, not on strike, but I'm about to blow one. 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
6: I believe I heard Watermelon Sugar by Harry Styles.
3: Oh, there it is.
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2: I hate this.
3: I do too. It's catchy in the worst way.
1: And then there were nine songs left on Deca Smash, which makes it
2: Nano Smash.
1: Nano Smash. Megan in Tennessee. Hello, Megan. Can you give us an artist and title?
8: Did I hear Margaritaville by Jimmy Buffett?
1: What, really?
3: That's the one nobody in the room could believe you couldn't hear. It was so clear.
9: Nibbling on sponge cake.
1: A little concerned.
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2: Auto Smash!
3: That is messy.
1: Who's just talking? What is going on in there? Jaron in Nashville. Hi, Jaron. Go ahead.
11: Hey, did I hear Rockaway Beach by the Ramones?
2: You absolutely did.
1: Well done. I feel like this is going to open things up a little bit.

0: 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Now it is Septo Smash.
1: Septo Smash.
2: Okay, taking out the Ramones was helpful.
0: Yeah, very.
3: Albany's third favorite gym. Hello, Jim of Albany.
4: Did I hear Island in the Sun by Weezer? When you

0: Sexosmash.
1: Adrian in Ohio. Hello, Adrian.
2: I'm pretty sure I'm wrong, but I thought I heard Living on the Edge by Aerosmith.
3: That is not in there.
1: So you were right when you said you're pretty sure you were wrong.
4: Yeah.
1: Silver lining. Brent in Nashville. Hello, Brent.
5: Hey, bud.
1: Hey, bud.
5: Did I hear Soak Up the Sun by Sheryl Crow?
3: Yes, you did.

0: 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Decca Smash rolls on with five of the biggest hits of Steve's musical library ever.
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1: In the middle of Decca Smash, which has been whittled down, five songs pulled out of the mess, leaving Penta Smash. 1-800-947-3979. Steve will play the songs for you. You can identify one of the songs and the artist who performs it. 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Hello. Josh in Muskegon, Michigan. 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
1: Oh, yeah.

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1: Quad
0: smash. Melissa joins us in Tennessee.
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2: 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What do you got?
3: Hey, I have Escape, the Pina Colada song by Rupert Holmes. I was tired of my lady.
4: Song. It's such an upbeat song about trying to cheat on someone.
1: In which they're both trying to cheat.
4: Yeah.
1: And then they have
4: and
1: a
4: then
1: good
4: they meet each
1: laugh
4: other.
1: About it.
2: Is that what this is about? I've never paid attention.
1: Yeah, if you really listen to it, it's like, yeah.
4: They both put ads in the personal section trying to find a lover, even though they're in a relationship with each other, and then they both end up responding to their ads.
1: Oh, they meet on a beach. And I'll never hear this song without it. It's always, if you like penis a lotta.
2: Yeah. What else would it be?
1: It will never go away.
5: If you like making love at midnight.
4: Wow. Who doesn't? Okay, guys, we're down to two. Bar Smash!
1: Bar Smash!
4: Bar Smash! 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

0: impossible. 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
1: That was harder than you'd think.
2: No, it wasn't.
1: For some people. Krista in Tennessee. Hi, Krista.
3: Hey.
1: Can you get one of those two?
3: Sitting on the Dock of the Bay by Otis Redding.
1: You got it. And we're short on time. So, Matt in Massachusetts, can you name the one that hasn't been said?
4: No shoes, no shirt, no problem. Kenny Chesney.
1: Yes.
2: Yes. But it doesn't matter because I want to hear this one.
1: Yes. Vastly superior. Yeah.

0: A fine round of Deck of Smash. 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
1: 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TikTok, Instagram, Facebook at FBHW Show. So people were asked, what is the ordinary thing you do that you find weirdly embarrassing? And a lot of these, I thought, well, you might feel some pressure to do it right. Maybe. A lot of them are just things. I don't know why you'd feel embarrassed. It's what you do in that situation.
2: Can I throw one out there? Because I saw it on the internet yesterday and I was like, ooh, I've been there.
1: Okay.
2: When you're at a restaurant and you're looking at the menu and you go to flip it over and it's blank and you flip it back over and you just go, well, it's slightly embarrassing.
1: It's blank or it's that page that says how we started. You're like, I don't care.
2: Right. But it's just a one-sided menu, but you flip it over thinking that there's two sides. Like, let's see what else they've got.
3: Okay. That just made me think of one. Okay. If we're talking something simple like that, mm-hmm. it happens to me, I bet, three times a morning. I go to leave the studio to go to the bathroom or mm-hmm. get another cup of coffee or fill up my water cup. And I always forget something. Mm-hmm. So I get two steps. I'm basically behind free beer and then I have to turn around and come back and pick up whatever it is that I forgot. And I assume everybody in the room, everybody watching on the webcam is like, that idiot did it again.
1: I've never noticed.
4: I've never.
1: But I suspect I will now.
3: Yep.
1: Ooh, Butterfingers.
3: Oh, did you forget your phone again? Oh, can't go without that for 1 minute.
5: Whenever I'm walking out of somewhere and any of my clothing or my bag gets caught on the door handle, ugh, I'm like, oh my God, everybody in the world.
1: That is. Yeah.
3: You become America's stupidest person.
5: Yeah. Mm-hmm. I look like an idiot. Damn it.
1: I mean, those are out of the ordinary things that do happen, but they don't happen very often. Number one, trying to park in a tight parking space. It's not embarrassing. It can be frustrating. Like if you can't do it and you have to just give up and go look, that might be a little embarrassing.
4: If you don't do it right the first time and have to start fixing it,
1: uh-huh.
4: I have to do it more often with my pickup because it's big. Mm-hmm. And then sometimes you misjudge. And every now and then it'll be a tight spot and I'm parallel parking and mm-hmm. it's perfect and you go, oh, yeah, if anybody just saw that, they think I'm the best driver in the world. But then there's those other times where it's actually a bigger spot but you misjudge it and you hit the curb
2: yeah.
4: and you have to pull forward and you look like you've never driven a car before. I do hate that. That is embarrassing.
5: When you're parked in a tight spot, to me, getting in there, fine, it's getting out that feels
1: out
5: embarrassing.
1: Of the car or pulling out of the spot?
5: Out of the car, because yeah. you're in a tight spot, so now you're doing that, like, I gotta wiggle out like a worm. And that just looks stupid. And you're holding on to the door like, all right, I don't want to ding anything.
1: Number two, stretching on your own before a workout class or like pick up basketball or whatever.
2: Mm.
1: Does that make you embarrassed?
2: That's kind of part of why I don't really go to the gym. I have a membership. I have the desire to go to the gym, but I don't want to stretch by myself, so I don't go. But I know that if I don't stretch, then I can't like do an actual workout outside of the treadmill. But yeah, that's part of why I don't go, is because I don't want to stretch by myself. It feels embarrassing. It feels silly.
1: Weird.
2: It feels like everybody is looking at you, even if you go to the judgment-free gym, and everybody's looking at you being like, look at that bitch. She don't know how to stretch.
3: Yeah, because you just...
1: She's doing it wrong.
3: You yeah. inevitably just do the stretch where you stand there and you grab your one foot and pull
2: uh-huh.
3: it up behind you and grab yeah. the other foot, yep. pull it up, and then you're like, okay, I'm ready to go. Like,
2: yeah.
3: that did anything.
2: You sit on the floor and you reach for your legs a few times. Like... Or your toes. Like,
1: you're
2: okay.
1: just reaching for your legs. I almost got to the knee today.
2: Yeah.
1: From the 908, I'm a fairly big guy, 5'7", 260. So when the automatic doors don't open when I'm walking up and I have to stop and wait for them, I think to myself, how did you miss me?
5: I don't know why, but shoelaces coming untied as an adult and somebody pointing it out. Like, hey, your shoelace is undone. Oh, my God. What mm-hmm. am I, five?
1: Does your yeah. brain say, I'm a yeah. failure as a human?
5: Yeah, what am I? How did I not notice that?
2: Or
5: yeah.
2: asking the group you're with to stop so you can tie your shoe.
5: Yes.
1: Oh, keep going. I'll catch up. I will run.
4: Going back to the sliding run. Doors, walking up to the doors too fast and having to like emergency brake.
3: Yep. Mm-hmm.
4: I do that all the time. Mm-hmm. I'm like, I'm beelining and it doesn't open. And I go, ugh.
3: The Walgreens that I go to all the time has the timing on their doors is like half a second too late.
4: Uh-huh.
3: And I nearly walk into it face first every time.
4: They have to be done on purpose, right? Just to get somebody to do it.
2: I did one like a week ago that everybody does. That always feels so embarrassing. And I almost texted Kelly to be like, I'm going to think about that the rest of the day. And it was, I forget what I was doing after work, but Kelly was like, hey, enjoy whatever you're doing. And I went, you too, as we were walking away from each other.
1: No.
2: And then I was like, No, you didn't.
1: I've told so many people at check-in on air and on flying days to have a great flight as well in my life. And they all just, yeah, I will. Same thing at TSA. Have a good flight. You too, on your flight home from your job locally. This person says, I'm embarrassed simply going through TSA.
2: It's somewhat degrading, depending on the airport.
3: They're going to know I have underwear.
1: There's a pressure, like, don't make a mistake.
2: Yeah.
1: You'll get in trouble as an adult. I think that's it. Doing yard work in your front yard, knowing people can see you. Really?
5: Dude, anytime my neighbor tells me, like, hey, I saw you doing yard work yesterday, I just want to put my head in my hands. Like, please don't tell me that.
1: Really?
5: I don't want to know how... I probably looked so frazzled, and I don't really know what I'm doing. My yard looks great, but how it got there is it's embarrassing. It's like stretching in front of people and working out in front of people. It's inherently embarrassing because even if I'm super bendy or my yard looks good, like I know I look stupid.
1: Yeah. But I'm guessing you don't judge other people doing yard work. You don't even pay attention.
5: Oh, I definitely do.
1: Oh.
5: Hell okay. Yeah.
4: Yeah, that's well, why she's embarrassed about
5: yeah.
4: it.
5: Okay. There are some people, there's one lady in my neighborhood, she's got an incredible garden. So when she's out there and I'm sitting on my porch, I'm like, damn, Jeannie's garden is amazing. And her neighbor, his garden is amazing. And then there's other houses, and they're just like me, where we don't have a whole bunch of like really beautiful seasonal floral things that we've got to rotate and do this and do that. So we're just out there struggling with a lawnmower. And I'm like, that's my kind of yard right there. That's my kind of neighbor. But I like watching the ones who know what they're doing. I'll just sit right out there and be like, damn, I'll pay you to come do my yard. Yeah, super judging little neighbor over here.
4: Yeah, I had to get over that embarrassment because I think of all my neighbors, like I'm always the one doing something weird. When they look out the window, I'm like tying my truck to a tree to yank it out or some idiotic thing that I'm probably going to kill myself doing.
1: 1-800-947-3979. More of this on the way. 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
1: Normal things that feel embarrassing to people. People submitted these. Steve, this one's for you. Opening presents in front of people.
2: No, don't like that.
1: That's most people?
3: Yeah.
4: Yeah, I think so. Well, especially if it's a bigger group. Like, if it's just one-on-one, like, if my friend Bill gives me something, I always know, like, I'm going to probably enjoy it because he'll put some thought into it, and we don't gift exchange any more regularly. It's if I find something that I go, that screams you, I'll get it.
1: Mm-hmm.
4: But if I don't, you're not getting a Christmas gift. Like, that's
1: right.
4: How it is.
1: Mm-hmm.
4: But if it's a bigger group of people, and you're like, okay, now I'm opening Greg's present, now I'm opening Steve's, that I hate.
2: Really?
4: I hate being in the spotlight.
2: It's
4: for
2: one
4: a
2: thing.
4: While.
2: It's one thing if it's a gift exchange type thing where everybody's opening something,
1: but like birthday.
2: Like before Evelyn was born, the staff here at the radio station threw us a baby shower. So Annette came in and we had to open up gifts in front of all of the employees here.
1: Which is incredibly sweet.
2: Which is amazing. Yeah, it's so nice. Mm-hmm. But that was one of the most uncomfortable days of my life.
3: As I was thinking about baby showers, bridal showers. Mm-hmm. My sister is already, her bridal shower is in August. And the only thing that she is so nervous about is she's like, I don't want to open gifts in front of people, but is that rude if I just don't do it?
5: And no, I'm like, I love it when people do that.
3: I'm like, it's kind of rude, but I think people will love it for you, like love you for it.
1: Yeah.
3: I think if they really want you to, if they want to see you open their gift, just do it when they hand it to you.
1: I think
2: just rip it open.
3: Yeah.
5: Also with the birthday stuff, people singing happy birthday to you and you just sitting there. I hate it. Mm-hmm. I'm like, I love that y'all want to sing happy birthday to me, but one, don't you dare record it because I'm just sitting here. And two, like, shorten it up. Just a couple lines. Happy birthday to you. Happy birthday to you. Don't do
1: so you don't
5: song.
1: Want us on your next birthday to do the, are you one? Are you two? Are you three? All the way to 38.
5: I will take my headphones off and I will take the rest of the day off.
1: We'll follow you.
5: Yeah.
1: Like a band of minstrels.
5: Like a mariachi band.
1: Yes. This one is for me from Tennessee, this texter. When you don't quite know where to put your card to tap because all the machines are just a little bit different.
3: Oh, yeah.
1: Yep. And then you're worried everyone around you thinks you have dementia at 40 because you don't know how to use basic technology.
2: I say the same thing to every cashier. I say, you know, they're all different.
1: I know. Oh, God. That's another dad thing.
2: I know.
1: Yeah. I always go, this card doesn't work with these taps sometimes because I don't know where to tap it.
2: Just take out the old-timey one where you put the card down with a carbon copy.
1: Yes. Yeah. How about walking to the bathroom in a crowded restaurant? That's not embarrassing.
3: If the fit is on point, I'll walk to the bathroom 17 times just so more people could see it.
1: Look at me go, huh?
3: Yeah.
1: Somebody said having to ask someone to get up to use the bathroom on a plane, because then you have to say to a stranger, I got to go potty.
3: Mm-hmm.
5: Oh, especially if they're sleeping.
1: Oh.
5: But you have to pee.
1: Man, you will wait till the last possible second, right?
3: Oh, yeah.
2: I couldn't tell you the last time I went to the bathroom on a plane.
4: No.
2: Just for that reason.
4: I try to time it out.
3: The only time I will is if I'm sitting by any of you. Otherwise, I won't.
4: Going to the bathroom in a restaurant, going back to that one, the general act of going to the bathroom is not a big deal. What's embarrassing is when it's one of those places where they only have like two individual stall bathrooms, and then you walk up and it's locked, and you have to stand there and everyone can see you waiting to go to the bathroom.
1: Oh, yeah.
4: And you just have to wait in line.
1: And then if you have to do the kind of bathroom that takes a while and you have to come out and there's a longer line of people and they all know and the next person's like, oh, great, I have to wear your used food home today.
4: Yeah. Mm-hmm. That's when it's embarrassing.
1: This one's a little more obvious. When I hand the McDonald's cashier my work ID instead of my credit card. Okay, yeah. How about this is a universal one, I think. When you say goodbye to someone and then you see them at the stoplight or you end up walking in the same direction.
3: Mm-hmm.
1: We'll do it in here. Like, all right, guys, see you tomorrow. And then someone will go, I'm leaving too. And you're like, oh, well, I'm not talking to you all the way to the parking lot because I just said goodbye.
2: Awkward second goodbye.
1: Yeah, I'm not doing that.
2: Awkward elevator goodbye.
1: Someone texted in and said anything to do with elevators at all makes them embarrassed.
4: It can riding be a little in, uncomfortable
1: calling
4: sometimes.
1: For
4: sometimes.
3: I think chasing anything that either rolls or blows
1: something
3: away.
1: Something blowing in the wind?
3: Oh my gosh. It gives me PTSD from chasing ping pong balls in college where it like ricochets off the cup wrong and you're trying to get it, but then it bounces off of somebody's foot or something. That happened. I was chasing like a plastic bag that was blown away from me through a parking lot one time. And I was like, I hate every second of this.
1: You can't
2: in my
1: look mind,
2: cool.
1: In my mind, you look like a cat chasing a laser pointer.
3: And you would be correct.
1: Okay, good. That makes me happy on some level. Back in a moment. It is the Free Beer and Hot Wings Show on 92.7 WQLZ, the rock station.
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2: Good morning, I'm Kelly, and we were in the Upper Peninsula of the beautiful state of Michigan. If you've never been, you should absolutely go, especially in the summertime. And that's because we did a live show there. And boy, did I party on afterwards. Our listeners were going crazy. It was like so much fun. Yeah, I saw Steve after I'd stumbled into my room a few hours before, and then I came stumbling downstairs. I was starving. I was like, hey, Steve, where are you guys going? You guys were flying home.
3: I couldn't believe what you said did not match at all your appearance.
2: I know. I looked cute as hell.
3: You looked like you had slept for 10 hours, and you were just like, oh, hey, good morning, guys. And it's like 8:45 because we were going to catch the shuttle. And you're just like, yeah, I went to bed 3 hours ago.
2: I was up a long time. People party at casinos.
1: I'm not surprised that you eventually had some partying, because before the show, at dinner, and then during the show, and then after, you mentioned doing shots a record number of times. Did you do a lot of shots?
2: Boy, did I.
1: Yeah.
2: I made other people do them, too.
1: You were trending in that direction. You could tell that it was on your mind.
4: I took about a half a shot, and that was Kelly's second round. I did about a half, and then I was like, I'm going to puke.
3: What were you doing shots of?
2: Green tea shots.
4: Mm-hmm.
2: Okay. I was trying to keep it easy on the bartender. I asked her what was easiest. But yeah, we left the live show, which was super fun. The UP is so great because it's such a small area. So it feels like such a personal crowd, like an intimate crowd.
1: Mm-hmm.
2: And as soon as Maitland and I walked out from like that backstage area where you get kind of spit out onto the casino, there were a bunch of listeners standing right there, and we were talking, and I was like, hey, I'm not trying to be rude, but there's a casino floor with flashing lights and crazy music and shots. So follow me to the bar. And 10 of us walked up to the bar. It was great. And then I took a couple rounds of shots. And then we went and danced to some like country band or whatever. And then this very unsuspecting man asked me if I wanted to do cocaine with him. And I said,
1: what?
2: No. He was like my grandfather's age. And he seemed super nice. Him and his wife were hilarious. And then I was just bebopping
1: around.
2: I'm
1: sure they were.
2: It's like 1 o'clock in the morning, maybe 1:30. And I was like, oh, I'm probably going to have to go to bed soon. He's like, if you want to stay up, I can help. And I was like, I actually don't even need that. I'm perfectly fine to stay awake.
4: It was about 12:30 when my roommate and I left Kelly at this other area with the band, and we went and grabbed some food at the last little spot that was open. We were like, we're going upstairs. And then at like 1:15, I hear a knock on the door, and Kelly struts in, and she's like, God, a man offered me cocaine.
2: Yeah.
4: And then she's like, a 23-year-old tried to come to bed with me.
2: Yeah. Oh, my God. This lady who's friends with someone who works at the radio station comes walking up with this young guy. And I was like, oh, that must be her son.
1: Mm-hmm.
2: And he was like, no, we just met. He was there for some bachelor party. And everybody else had passed out. And then he said he was 23. You could tell he was a child in comparison. I'm 38. And so we're all just dancing and having a good time. And every so often, I'd see him and he'd come walking up and chatting it up with me. And I'd be like, you need to know that I'm 38. You have to know already. And so then I don't know what happens. I'm just spiraling. And I was like, I'm going to go to bed. Bye. But I needed help getting out of my dress. So I had to knock on Maitland and Kennedy's door. Otherwise, I was going to ask a 23-year-old to make a terrible decision.
3: Yeah, that would have come off differently.
2: Yeah, and so I was walking, and I'm leaving, and I hear, hey, Kelly, where are you going? And I turn around, and it's this 23-year-old, and I was like, I'm going to bed, and I'm super not doing that with you.
1: I was born this century.
2: Yeah.
1: Take me to your room.
2: And yeah, and then I forgot that I needed Maitland to undo my dress.
3: Oh, my God. The text from Maitland. It was about 1:30 when Kelly knocked on our door because she was stuck in her dress.
2: Yeah. Mm-hmm. That was after I sat there. I housed a whole thing of popcorn shrimp on the floor in Maitland's hotel room. I don't even remember what I was talking about. Her roommate said I was being hilarious. I was like, ooh, I'm going to naked FaceTime my best friend. We do this a lot. But I couldn't get out of my dress. So then I had to go back to Maitland's room. And I was like, is this a sign? Should I keep partying? And I was like, don't do that, Kelly. And so Maitland, as soon as I opened the door, she goes, are you stuck? And I said, yes, I'm stuck. And then I naked faced on my best friend. And then I went to bed.
4: And then we were leaving the casino to go to Marquette by like 10.
3: That is remarkable. The biggest upset ever.
2: Breakfast was delightful.
1: Though it wasn't surprising when later we got a photo to the group text of Kelly laying awkwardly on
5: like a cable spool.
1: On a cable spool. Yeah. Pelvis thrust to heaven.
4: She was stretching.
1: That just said Kelly's state of mind right now.
2: Everywhere
1: you were stretching, not passed out.
3: Okay. No. Sure.
2: Everywhere we stopped, I laid on the ground. I was hurting so bad.
1: Well, that is not a way you lay if everything had gone smoothly the night before.
5: Yeah. Not maybe
1: not smoothly. That's not right.
2: Well, it's a wheel, and we'd actually seen this little kid pushing it. It was surprisingly heavy, and he was so tiny. I don't know how he was pushing it so easily. But I kept saying, like, I need to stretch so bad. And then as soon as that little kid got done playing with it, Maitland was like, oh, my God, that's kind of like your yoga wheel. Yeah. You should lay on that. And so I did. And it was nice. Every time I'd lay down and get back up, I'd always get back up just a little too fast for my hangover's legging.
5: Yeah, yeah.
1: What time did that hangover subside? Did it last into the PM?
2: Into it. So it's hard to say without knowing, really.
1: So you had hair of the dog.
2: Yeah. We had a DD the whole weekend. It was fantastic. But the whole time we were having our first beer, it was different intervals, but we were each laying down a lot.
4: Yeah.
2: All
4: you're
2: of
4: going
2: us.
4: Through it.
2: Because when you're staying where the night show is, it's so easy to just say, shots. And
5: yeah,
2: and then there's breakfast there the next morning, and it's all free. Mm-hmm. So I was, having a good time.
1: Good.
2: Responsibly.
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1: 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TikTok, Instagram, Facebook at FBHW Show. We haven't done this in a long time, but it's time for the Say a Name game, where we read a card. For example, the blue cards, generally a little nicer. You might want to hear your name after that one. Who's the smartest? Okay.
2: Ah, gotcha. Yes, okay.
1: Red cards, a little more aggressive. Steve, go first. Who's least likely to puke tonight, Steve?
3: least likely to puke tonight, I'm going to say Hot Wings.
2: It's probably a good bet.
1: Who's most likely to puke tonight, Steve?
4: I'm going to barf her, man. I don't know why you're looking at just me and Kelly, but pretty rude.
3: Yeah, you're right. I should only be looking at you, Maitland.
4: Oh, Jesus. Statistically, yeah. You are not wrong.
1: Yes, yeah, right. Yeah. Most likely to purge and rally.
4: Yeah, I'll take it.
1: And Kelly just claimed not a puker, which I have no reason to dispute that. Haven't seen you puke.
5: I think I've only done that like a couple times in the last few years. If we're not including food poisoning, then that's way too many, but from drinking.
1: Okay, it's hard to tell because often your food poisoning happens right after you drank.
2: It is
5: one
2: drinking,
5: time.
2: Yeah.
5: Yeah. It was one time.
3: Yeah, it's weird.
1: Kelly, you get a red card.
5: Okay.
1: Who's the worst gift giver of members of the show?
5: I think based on the fact that you gave someone a picture of a bridge who hates bridges, it might be you, Free Beer.
3: Boom.
5: But I've never been personally victimized by any gift giving here on the show.
1: That is so irritating.
3: Imagine being the recipient.
2: Yeah. That can't feel good for either of you.
1: Hot Wings, very ironically, rude. Your question is, okay. Who is always on time?
2: Who is always on time? Steve.
1: Generally speaking.
2: Mm-hmm. Certainly, almost 100% of the time is you as well, but...
1: I was so late on Thursday.
2: You were so late on Thursday. I can't include you. But yes, Steve's always on time.
5: You were so disheveled when you came in. I almost asked if you drove with your top down because I was like, is he having his hair in the wind or is he super stressed? Because you apologized like 17 times. Yeah.
2: You were like 7 minutes late.
1: That's a lot.
2: For a flight that doesn't have an actual time.
3: Right. And we were just like, yeah, man, that's cool. Yeah. Oh, I'm so sorry.
2: It's fine, man.
3: No, it's fine.
1: I'm still annoyed.

0: but I'm sorry. It's okay.
1: It's not.
0: But I'm sorry. Now I'm pissed.
2: But in a fine twist, I was there 10 minutes before any of you.
1: Wow.
2: Yeah. I was. I go, did I get the day or time wrong?
1: Like, come on.
2: Where is everyone?
1: Why can't Freebeer be here so he can see this the one time?
2: Yeah. Yeah. I was came the farthest, got there the earliest. Yeah. I was pretty proud of myself.
1: All right, Maitland. Mm-hmm. Who on the show is most likely to run into a glass door?
3: Oh, Tommy.
1: Oh, no question.
4: Yeah, didn't even have to. Yeah.
1: Tommy, how many times a week does that happen?
4: Sliding doors, those are my enemy. That's at least three. Mm-hmm. But, you know, push doors can be intimidating, too. Like, do you think it's a pull?
2: It can be.
1: We had a nice little bonfire in the driveway, and as the night went on, I walked right through the screen door in the front of the house.
4: No, you didn't.
1: And it is broken now. It's one of those quote-unquote invisible doors.
2: Yeah.
5: Oh.
1: And, boy, it was for me at that moment, because I walked right into it.
6: Really lived up to the name.
1: Me and the dogs have done that now a combined 9 times. I'm at 1. Kids thought it was hilarious.
2: Yeah.
1: That door was closed, dummy! I know that now. Tommy, who on the show is the most boring?
4: I'm just going to say Hot Wings just because, you know, his hobbies are pretty run-of-the-mill.
2: My hobbies are run-of-the-mill? Oh, yeah. That's so offensive.
1: What are his hobbies?
4: Gardening, staring at the records he doesn't listen to, looking at clocks that he has around the house to see if the time's changed. Probably that.
2: I don't think you know what my hobbies are.
4: Counting the flannels in his closet.
2: Yeah, oh, I do that.
3: Also, he doesn't have to look around for the clocks. They're all on the same wall, Tommy.
2: Yeah,
4: well, that's true. That's
2: true. It's easy. Although most of them are the wrong time now, and I just look at the microwave.
4: That's infuriating.
1: You don't have to match them? It doesn't bother you?
2: It did for a long time, but it became such a hassle I just got used to it. And now I don't care. Now they're just decorative.
4: It's kind of artistic that way.
2: Yeah, I don't care.
1: It's not artistic. Lazy.
4: Yeah. Okay.
2: It is. It's 100% lazy.
1: Steve, who's the most arrogant?
7: Arrogant?
2: Mm-hmm.
7: I wouldn't describe anyone as arrogant.
1: I know, but that's not how this works. You got to choose someone. Someone has to be more arrogant than the rest, even if everybody is mostly not arrogant. Which I think your appraisal's accurate. I would have struggled with this one.
7: Yes, you, Freebeer.
1: Okay. Why? Have to pick someone?
7: Have to pick someone.
1: I would have picked me.
7: Yeah.
3: Freebeer as Johnny John.
7: Oh,
3: that you've got some arrogance within you somewhere.
7: Wait, what do you mean Freebeer as Johnny John?
1: What does that mean?
3: Right, Johnny John. Just as
7: Johnny John.
3: Say, right.
7: Yeah.
1: What does that mean, though, if you think that's natural and I'm just holding it back? Is that...
3: Yeah.
1: I am right now.
3: Like, he brings it out in you.
2: Yeah.
1: I'm really holding it back right now. Always late.
2: You can't be what's not in you.
1: Nope.
2: That's what she's saying.
1: That's true. Yeah. I'm still responsible for it. You're right. 1-800-947-3979. More of this on the way. It is the Free Beer and Hot Wing Show. 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
1: 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TikTok, Instagram, Facebook at FBHW Show. Say a name game. Kelly, who would be the last person to take a bullet for you on the show?
2: I think Hot Wings, just because he super doesn't want to die.
1: That's what I would have said, too, honestly.
3: So offensive.
2: I mean, I think that you would.
1: You tell us all the time.
3: You're right.
1: Like,
3: I don't want to die.
2: I mean, I'm not offended by it.
1: Yeah. Hot Wings would spend 8 minutes talking about how he should want to.
2: Right, exactly.
1: Take a bullet for you.
3: Yeah,
1: and then about
3: the
1: time they're scraping your brains off the wall, they'd go, well, I guess I've made a decision.
3: I would immediately take a bullet for my children. Everyone else I would have to think about for a second.
2: Yeah, which is too long.
4: Yeah,
2: because then you're done.
4: Yeah.
2: I think that Steve would want to, but would hesitate also because of kids. Free beer. I think you would take a bullet for people on the show, but you jump in the wrong direction. I don't know why you're giving that.
1: I have a lot of hearts in the right place energy.
2: Yeah. Hearts in the right place. Moved the wrong direction.
1: You actually pushed the child into the path.
2: Yeah.
1: I was trying to get around him. Hot Wings.
3: Yeah.
1: Who's the most clingy?
3: Boy, yeah. I mean, we're all pretty independent. The most clingy. I'm going to say Kelly. She has a hard time going 15 minutes without being near a person.
2: Yeah, and I've been trying to be your best friend for like 7 years.
3: Yeah.
2: If you weren't going to say it, I was about to blurt, it's me, Hot Wings. I want to be all of your best friends.
3: That's true.
2: I like to be alone, but hell yeah, if you're trying to hang out, here I come.
1: Mm-hmm. Outside of this card in this game, I wouldn't describe it as clingy.
3: No.
1: I would say just very social.
2: Annoying.
3: Aggressive.
1: Aggressive.
3: Yeah.
2: There's so many ways
5: definitely
2: to describe
5: aggressive.
2: It. And they're all just slightly insulting.
1: Boy, Maitland. This next one. I'm glad I'm not answering it. Who's the least fun to be around?
6: Oh, come on.
1: Say it. Do it.
5: Do it.
1: Is it because it's hard to choose which of us is the least fun? You're also unfun.
6: I've had the most fun outside of work with 4 out of the 5 people I have to choose from.
1: Okay.
6: There's one who never joins. Mm-hmm. And that's Free Beer.
1: Mm-hmm. Never?
6: So I'm going to say you. You rarely join us on extracurriculars.
1: Hot Wings does?
6: Yeah, I've gone to the bar with Hot Wings plenty of times.
1: Oh, wow.
3: Yeah.
6: We spent like 7 hours at one bar one time when we all had grand plans to come back downtown and ride scooters. But we all just sat at the same bar all day.
5: Yeah.
6: And it was a blast.
3: Yeah,
5: we were
3: going
5: to go to a comedy show and it got canceled. And we were like, well,
6: let's still hang out.
5: We'll still go to the bar and then we'll figure out something to do after it. And then we just stayed there.
3: Yeah, that was, all of us were like, yeah, well, let's just meet up for a drink. And then, yeah, you're right. It was like 5 hours or so. I mean, it was ridiculous.
5: There were multiple times where we had to send people into the bathroom to check on groups of people who went in there and just disappeared.
6: Mm-hmm.
5: There were like, I don't know.
1: Are they doing cocaine in there? What's happening?
5: I heard reports of like, oh, yeah, we were in there and then we were talking and then we were crying and then so-and-so showed me their boobs because I was impressed by them. And
6: there was vaping. There was boobs.
3: It was Steve and I.
6: Yeah.
1: Presumably.
3: Vaping and boob showing.
5: I finally got a glimpse of Hot Wings' sweet rack.
3: My strangely small nipples.
5: Well, you've been teasing me for 17 years.
3: I know.
1: Skittle nips.
3: Yeah.
1: Steve, do you want this one? Or do you want to pass it to someone else to answer?
5: I'll take it.
1: Who has the worst attitude towards life?
5: I'm going to go with Hot Wings.
3: Oh, man.
5: Hot Wings is the most likely to think that something is negative
1: off
5: the bat.
1: He can always see the dark cloud inside of the brightest silver lining.
5: Yeah.
2: What's crazy, though, is if there was an apocalypse, me and Freebie are the first to be like, take me.
1: Yep.
2: Like, let the meteor literally strike me down first. Let me be ground zero.
1: We are what it is.
2: And I ain't trying to be nothing. Whereas Hot Wings, he would help a civilization thrive. Which is crazy.
1: But he'd spend the whole time doing this. I knew it was going to happen. I've been
5: so begrudgingly.
1: For 25 years.
2: Exactly.
1: Jesus Christ, what are you even doing?
3: I'm an optimistic realist. I know what the world
5: she
3: is
5: really
3: like.
5: She doesn't even know how to grow her own corn.
3: Mm-hmm. Yeah.
5: Why do I have to give you my secrets?
3: Yeah, I'm a little bit of a grumbler.
2: That's such a great way to put it.
3: Mm-hmm.
1: Kelly, who's least likely to steal from you?
2: Man, somebody in here is definitely stealing some of my snacks out of the fridge, which is fine because I do offer them out. But Steve, for sure. Steve likes to steal my snacks. over
1: what
2: here.
1: Snacks are missing? Because I bet it can rule me out.
5: Out of the fridge, I've never stolen
2: no,
5: snacks.
2: No, I know you're not stealing
3: snacks. It's not
2: snacks
3: stealing
2: out
3: if you give them.
2: Well, I give them, but then somebody taketh away a lotteth.
1: Oh. Is that from the Bible?
2: Yes.
3: Someone taketh away a lotteth.
2: Yes.
3: Yeah. That was Isaiah.
2: Yeah. No, I think
1: Thomas.
2: I think Steve, yeah. But I think out of a funny way, he'd steal from me. It would be like a long game.
1: But it was least likely to steal from you.
2: Oh, least likely.
1: Yeah.
2: Probably Maitland. Because Maitland would just come over and be like, hey, I need this. And then we just take things from each other. It's very sibling-like.
1: Outwings, who on the show has never had an orgasm?
3: Has never had an orgasm?
5: Say you.
3: Well, can't do that.
1: Who do they think's playing this game? This game is designed for adult parties. And like, oh, yeah.
3: Yeah, who's the Betty? Most likely to have not had an orgasm?
1: You know, she's down there wearing her cat sweater.
3: Let's see. I feel like Tommy might have one just by sneezing funny.
4: Yeah.
1: Never one on purpose.
3: No. Never one sexually.
1: So it's because of weird.
5: Well, not for what everyone else would.
3: Always because of a funny hiccup or something.
1: Yeah. Weird corduroy, some sort of anime.
3: Yeah.
1: Corduroy.
2: You never know. Weird fabric. They'll get you.
3: Yeah. Based on history, I won't say never had one, but probably took the longest to actually have a real one is Maitland.
6: I get very distracted. My mind just wanders.
5: Well, there's so much going on in the world.
6: Yeah. I'll give you that.
1: Not even a hint of nope.
6: Yeah.
1: Just like a, yeah, yeah, that checks out. On the way, dumber than the show trivia. Did Hot Wings win or did he get bamboozled at the live show? Find out next. 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Have you ever been in a car with a lead foot driver?
3: Aw, dude, that's the worst.
1: How do you effectively tell the person who's speeding with the steering wheel and your life in their hands to slow down?
3: You gotta be assertive, man. That's serious. I never quite understood it because I guess you're trying to get somewhere faster. But what about getting pulled over or even getting into a wreck?
1: Seems like that would slow you down quite a bit. Whatever the outcome, it's just not worth it.
3: You can't outrun the possible consequences. Speeding catches up with you.
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1: Back in the Upper Peninsula, live from the Island Resort and Casino, where the sound is off in the room for the show. But we'll be coming back shortly. And it's time to play Dumber Than the Show Trivia with somebody here in the room. Now, obviously, nobody's going to make any answers or shout any answers or do anything to try to take away from the integrity of this game. The only thing associated with our show with any integrity. Kelly has stepped out for a moment.
2: Yeah.
1: Steve is in her seat.
2: Hey.
1: He is the one who gets to play Dumber Than the Show Trivia. Hi, Steve. How are you?
3: Good.
1: Now, Steve, you and Hot Wings will each have the same five questions. Whoever gets the most right wins. I'll be asking the questions. You each get 90 seconds at the most. If there is a tie, low time wins. You can pass on questions the first time around, and then we will come back to them a second time. There is no third time for questions for you or Hot Wings. Both have the same rules. Hot Wings should get out of here.
2: I will leave.
1: Are you good at trivia?
3: It depends how good your questions are.
1: Okay. You might be good then, and you're ready. Steve, your turn on Dumber Than the Show Trivia versus Hot Wings for $1,000 begins in 3, 2, 1. What movie features the four high school friends, Jim, Finch, Oz, and Kevin?
3: American Pie.
1: What is the capital of Greece?
3: Double pass.
1: What is a single piece of DNA called?
3: A strand.
1: What country is the character Borat from?
3: Israel.
1: What slang term for the stomach is the highest scoring ailment in the game Operation?
3: Repeat.
1: What slang term for stomach is the highest scoring ailment in the game Operation?
3: Gut.
1: Time. How did you do?
3: At least one.
1: At least one? You guys think you did all right? Mixed reaction? Let's find out. Let's wave Hot Wings in or call Hot Wings, wherever he may be. The Wings comes back in.
4: Did you gamble while you were on the casino?
2: No. I was literally outside, and I have... I took in so much secondhand smoke. The number of people who are gamblers and also smokers, that Venn diagram, there's a lot of overlap there.
5: It's a circle.
1: Alex, are you ready?
2: Yes, I am ready.
1: Your turn on Dumber Than the Show Trivia against Steve to your left for $1,000. Begins in 3, 2, 1. What movie features the four high school friends, Jim, Finch, Oz, and Kevin?
2: Pass.
1: What is the capital of Greece?
2: Pass.
1: What is a single piece of DNA known as?
2: A strand.
1: What country is the Korak character Borat from?
2: Kazakhstan.
1: What slang term for stomach is the highest scoring ailment in the game Operation?
2: Say that again?
1: What slang term for stomach is the highest scoring ailment in the game Operation?
2: Tummy.
1: What movie features the four high school friends, Jim?
2: American Finch? Pie.
1: What is the capital of Greece?
2: Olympus.
1: Time.
2: Why can't I think of the capital of Greece?
3: I bet you it's Athens.
2: Oh, yeah, that sounds right.
1: Good to see you two get together. After this long battle, let us score this game. What movie features the four high school friends, Jim, Finch, Oz, and Kevin? Alex said American Pie. Steve quickly said American Pie. It is American Pie. What is the capital of Greece? Alex said, God, this is annoying. Then finally, after passing the first time, said Olympus. Steve heard that and went, double pass. Don't care about the Greeks.
2: That's a good move.
1: But then later said, it's probably Athens. It is Athens.
2: Yeah.
1: That's correct.
2: Yeah.
1: Question 3, tied at 1. What is a single piece of DNA known as? You guys agreed. Hot Wings said a strand. Steve said a strand. The answer is a chromosome.
2: Oh.
1: 1-1. What country is the character Borat from? Hot Wings said Kazakhstan. Steve said Israel. The answer is Kazakhstan. Hot Wings goes up 2-1. Last question. Steve, you need to get this one right. You and Hot Wings do not have the same answer. If you are right, you would tie the game. You're pretty quick. That would give you a chance on time. What slang term for the stomach is the highest scoring ailment in the game Operation? Hot Wings said tummy. Steve said gut. The slang term for the stomach in the game Operation is the breadbasket. Hot Wings wins 2-1.
2: Oh, my God, the breadbasket. Oh, man. Ugly game, but I guess I'll take the win.
1: Yep. Thanks, Steve.
2: Oh, my God.
1: Good try.
2: I can't believe neither of us came up with Athens.
1: That was a little surprising, but, you know.
2: But, you know, sometimes you just brain fart on that stuff. And
1: pressure is on sometimes. Thanks again. Let's hear it for Steve. That ain't easy doing that.
2: No.
1: We will play again later on today. Hot Wings is on questions today. It could
2: yes.
1: be me or Steve, Kelly, or Maitland. On the way, the Free Beer and Hot Wings report. 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Next, it is the Free Beer and Hot Wings. 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
1: 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You think a ticket for not wearing your seatbelt is the worst that could happen until you get in a crash. Suddenly a ticket doesn't seem so bad. Click it. 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Paid for by NHTSA. Now, this subdivision, they are in one of the communities where they have Waymos. Waymos are those driverless cars. They're like Uber, but there's no driver, right?
2: Yeah.
1: Mm-hmm. See them in a few places. And if you see them, it doesn't take long to find out that the locals hate them. That's generally been the rule. Any town I've ever been in where there's typically a Waymo and you mention it to a local, they're like, ah, stupid Waymos.
3: Yeah.
1: Well, in this case, they seem to be visiting one subdivision fairly regularly.
4: Okay.
3: So there's
5: Waymo.
4: Dozens of Waymos, and they're on both sides of the street going in opposite directions as though it's an ad.
3: Mm-hmm.
5: Waymo after Waymo after Waymo enter this dead-end street, usually early in the morning.
6: I think yesterday morning we had 50 cars that came through between 6 and 7.
5: They even shared video with us when neighbors used this little guy to put him right out here in the street to block the Waymos from getting into the cul-de-sac, and you can imagine what happened next.
3: Oh, no.
7: So many.
1: Honestly, that would be so much fun. So they put that little, it's that little green fake little boy that you put at the end of your driveway so that people can ignore the fact that there's children.
4: Like children
1: and,
4: at play.
1: Yeah. Like, ooh, you know what? Would have told me. The children. But then they put it out there and all these are just stuck and they all got to figure out how to turn around. That would be so much fun.
8: Hell yeah. That'd be a blast.
1: I mean, unless you had to leave and go somewhere.
3: Yeah, that would be less fun, but
6: we had at 1.8 Waymos that were stuck trying to figure out how to turn around.
5: The Waymos are empty and not picking anyone up. Parents are worried, not only calling it excessive, but dangerous.
4: It's not the first time that we've seen this kind of nonsense out of Waymos getting. Remember they were all trying to park in that one parking lot a few months ago?
1: Started honking at each other.
4: Yeah, and they're just
1: that'll
4: honking.
1: Keep the devil out.
4: Oh my God.
1: God, in the latest season of Hacks, the younger character on there, Ava, is walking across the street. Everything's going great. It's getting offers in set in Hollywood or whatever. And then she walks across a sidewalk and gets blasted by a Waymo.
4: Oh, that can't. I can't imagine the company of Waymo felt good about that.
1: I mean, they don't. I don't know if they say Waymo, but it's obviously a white car, driverless car that looks like a Waymo.
3: Yeah.
1: It might have said Waymo, but she stands up and starts yelling. And she goes, not even a driver in there. This woman, this is an older clip from the 1900s, 1994. This woman, it's gone viral again because she is an expert on mood. And she says this laugh exercise, if you do it, will put you in a better mood. So, not that any of you are in a dark, dark space right now, but we may need to play along with this.
9: Just do what I do.
10: Okay.
9: Ha.
10: Ha.
9: Ha. Ha.
10: Ha. Ha.
9: Ha. Ha. Ha. Ha. Ha. Ha. Ha. Ha. Ha. Ha. Ha. Ha. 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Ha. Ha

0: Oh, man. Maitland's mood is good.
1: It worked on you.
2: It did. I think you had to do it with other people so you could see how ridiculous
1: it really did
2: look.
1: Become chaos very quickly.
2: It did.
1: All of us trying to be the most evil.
3: Yeah, I'm so happy now.
1: I'm not less happy.
0: No, I am, I guess.
1: Okay, it kind of worked.
0: Yeah.
1: All right. More of this on the way. It is the Free Beer and Hobbit Show.

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1: The Free Beer and Hot Wings report. So this lady ordered like a really nice cake, like the kind that you have specially made for her boyfriend. And then she found out her boyfriend was cheating on her.
2: Ooh.
1: Mm. So rather than go and pick up the cake, she offered the lady extra money to destroy it. Here's
3: my client found out her boyfriend cheated on her the same day she was supposed to come pick up this big cake for him. She asked me, instead of picking up, can I smash it for her and send her a video? I told her, we're going to do one better. This is the video I sent her to send him. Jonathan, it's Julie with the Sweet Hustle. Just want to wish you a happy birthday. I had so much fun making this cake for your party tonight. It's just one thing I don't like. Cheaters, Jonathan. We don't like cheaters. Maybe I thought I was Angela Bassett. If I could have filmed a walk-off and the cake exploded, that would have been everything I needed. Moral of the story, stop playing with people, okay?
1: Their video is her burning the hell out of that cake in there. Pretty with a torch. I like the idea that she was going to light it on fire, have explosions, and just walk off without looking back.
4: Oh, I mean, that would have been pretty great. Yeah, very Will Smith.
5: Have you seen the prank video of the girl who is in some sort of like airport or train station or something going down one of those massive escalators? And her friend is just a few stairs in front of her. And they're going down to get on whatever. And there's this whole group of women going up in the opposite direction. And so she pranks her friend and goes, hey, I've been traveling with my best friend. And I just found out she's been sleeping with my ex who I just broke up with the other day. They've been sleeping together pretty much the entirety of our relationship. And her friend looks at her like, what are you doing? And the women going up the escalator are like, boo! You're not a girl's girl.
6: Oh, that's awesome. Oh, I'm doing that next time we travel.
5: I know, right?
1: Oh, God. That would suck.
5: So good.
1: That's a good one.
6: I'm going to point at Kelly and be like, I just found out that she's been cheating. My wife has been cheating on me with her.
5: Yeah.
6: She's awful. She's not a girl's girl. Boo.

0: But if she gets high-fived and people are like, good for you.
1: Here's one of my fingers.
2: I get punched in the face.
0: Yeah, you're like, wait, God dang it.
2: That's not how this works on the internet.
0: Fair. Shaquille O'Neal achieved a master's degree and got his diploma for his master's degree from LSU.
3: Yeah.
0: Where he went to college to play college basketball, had gone back and got his bachelor's degree a number of years ago. And this was the moment that Shaq Fu got his degree at the ceremony.
4: Shaquille, I hate Charles Barkley O'Neal.
0: Classic.
3: He does a little dance and then he grabs his knees.
0: I love that he, A, got his master's.
3: Yeah.
0: I'm not sure what he's doing with it, but it doesn't really matter.
5: Yeah, what did he get his master's in?
0: I'm not sure.
3: He's so giant.
0: But
2: I hate Charles Barkley.
0: The fact that he actually showed up and went to the ceremony.
2: Mm. Yeah.
3: Oh, yeah. I mean, he's always been big on that, on education and, you know, and showing it off.
1: He's got two master's degrees. One's a Master of Business, MBA, from the University of Phoenix in 2005. Okay. And this one is a Master of Arts and Liberal Arts from LSU.
3: Hmm.
5: The business one makes sense.
3: Yeah.
5: He seems super business savvy.
3: He does. He's pretty smart.
0: I mean, he just might enjoy the process of learning, getting smarter. I mean, it seems like it.
3: He does seem like,
0: because if you're Shaq, you sure as hell don't need it to boost your earning potential.
3: No.
5: I know he's like a partial owner of a lot of different like restaurants and stuff like that. I think a bunch of chains.
0: A lot of the ones that he does ads for, part of his deal is I get an ownership stake or whatever.
3: I could see him, though, also getting a degree just so he could say, I'm Shaquille. I hate Charles Barkley O'Neal.
0: It does seem like he might.
3: It takes him 2.5 years so he can make that joke.
0: Worth it. Worth it for sure. On the way, my show member can. Want to send in a topic to make them be challenged? Please do. 1-800-947-3979. We'll do it next. We'll do it live. It is the Free Beer and Hot Wings. 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
21: We are back to seasonable temperatures today. We'll have a high of 84 degrees this afternoon with partly sunny skies and a little bit of humidity, and that also could lead to a few showers or storms this afternoon. We're not expecting any severe weather, and the odds are low, and it'll dry out after sunset. With the News Channel 20 Storm Team Forecast, I'm meteorologist Matt Bednar.
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1: 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You ready?
2: Yeah.
1: This is where various show members bid on how many they can get on a given category in 30 seconds. Wrong answers don't count against them. As long as you get the amount of correct answers you said you could. Sounds easy. It's easier to understand with an example when we play. Maitland, you're first this time.
3: Okay.
1: How many failed breakfast cereal mascots can you name in 30 seconds?
3: 4.
1: Steve.
4: 5.
1: Kelly.
5: I could do 6 for sure.
1: Hotwings.
6: 7.
1: Tommy.
7: I could do 8.
1: Yeah, Maitland.
3: Out.
1: Steve.
4: Out.
1: Kelly.
5: I'm out.
1: Hotwings.
6: I can do 9.
7: Yeah, you can.
1: 9.
7: Go ahead, buddy.
1: Okay. Tommy is begging for you to say 9. Hot Wings.
6: Okay.
1: 9 failed breakfast cereal mascots, real or imagined. On your mark, get set, begin.
6: Hemorrhoid Harry. Wombat Colon Man. let's see.
1: Butt cereals.
6: Yeah, Compunction Charlie. Bob the Beak.
4: Fruit Toucan Sam.
6: The Fruit Jerk.
8: Hey, you got the Fruit Jerk.
6: Diabetic Dave. Bran Brian.
1: Oh, Diabetic Dave. I imagine just a sugar cube with a mouth.
4: It's a shocking thing that the Fruit Jerk didn't work out.
1: I would buy that cereal.
6: I bet that would be a successful cereal. The Fruit Jerk.
3: I'm the Jerko's Jerk Fruit. Fruit Jerk.
1: Fruit Jerk. Jerk Fruit.
3: Yeah.
1: Steve.
4: Yeah.
1: How many things that grow out of the ground can you name in 30 seconds?
4: 6.
1: Kelly.
5: 7.
1: Hot Wings.
6: 8.
1: Tommy.
7: 10.
1: Maitland.
3: I'm out.
1: What kind of feeling does that give you deep in your soul when Tommy jumps by more than one? Like it actually shot. Like
3: rage.
1: Negative chemicals into your blood, didn't it?
3: Rage.
1: Yeah, that's the one.
3: Yes.
1: All right, 10 to you, Steve.
4: 10.
1: You'd have to say 11.
4: Yeah, I'll say 11.
1: Kelly.
5: 12.
1: Hot Wings.
6: 13.
1: Tommy.
7: Nah, I'm good. I'm
1: out. Steve.
4: I'm out.
1: Kelly.
5: I could do 14.
1: Hot Wings.
6: Okay, I'll be out.
1: Kelly, 14 things that grow out of the ground. On your mark, get set, begin.
5: Weeping willows.
1: 1.
5: Cherry blossoms.
1: 2.
5: Arugula.
1: 3.
5: Basil.
1: 4.
5: Rosemary.
1: 5.
5: Sage.
1: 6.
5: Tomatoes.
1: 7.
5: Jalapenos.
1: 8.
5: Bell peppers.
1: 9.
5: Corn.
1: 10.
5: Watermelon.
1: 11.
5: Cantaloupe.
1: 12.
5: Honeydew.
1: 13.
5: Strawberries.
1: 14.
5: Blueberries.
1: 15.
5: Grapes.
1: 16. Wow. Go for the record.
5: Off. Am I still going?
1: Keep going. Go for the record.
4: Go.
5: Okay. Spinach.
1: 17.
5: Weeds.
1: No one's ever gotten 20. 18.
5: Dandelions.
1: 19.
5: Which I think are kind of a weed.
1: It's always a bummer when you give the broad category and then you try to go more narrow.
5: Yeah.
1: And it's like, well, now you already said it.
5: Yeah, it doesn't count.
1: Well done. 20's the highest anyone's ever gotten.
6: Yeah. Strong.
1: Well done. All right. Kelly, you're up first this time.
5: Okay.
1: How many excuses to get out of jury duty can you name in 30 seconds?
5: Oh, 4, easily.
1: Hotwings.
6: 5.
1: Tommy.
7: 6.
1: Maitland.
3: 7.
1: Steve.
4: 8.
1: Kelly.
5: I'm out.
1: Hotwings.
6: I'm out.
1: Tommy.
7: Yeah, I can do 9.
1: Maitland.
3: 10.
1: Steve.
4: Tommy.
7: I'm out.
1: Maitland. 10
3: okay.
1: Excuses to get you out of jury duty.
3: Okay.
1: On your mark, get set, begin.
3: I have the sniffles. I'm super racist. My dad's a firefighter.
1: 3.
3: In some cases, that they won't let you do that.
6: What?
3: I don't know. I am cold. I gotta walk
6: I don't think
3: my fish.
6: That one.
3: My hamster needs to go to the vet.
1: 6.
3: My grandma's getting married.
1: 7.
3: My uncle died.
1: 8.
3: My aunt has herpes.
1: 9.
3: And
1: we were just accepting everything because we wanted to go back to this important firefighter knowledge.
3: Yeah.
1: How do you get off jury duty if your father's a fireman?
3: I don't know. I had a friend who got out of jury duty because he was besties with a cop. And the case involved like a federal employee. And so they were like, well, you can't have sympathy for government employees.
1: Ergo, if your dad's
3: Ergo,
1: a firefighter.
3: Ergo, you're out of jury duty. Yeah.
1: Okay.
3: I don't know.
1: All right. Hot Wings.
6: Yeah.
1: How many things you've lied about recently can you tell us in 30 seconds or less?
6: What? 3.
1: Tommy?
7: I don't even. 5.
1: Okay, he did it again. Maitland?
3: I'm out.
1: Steve?
4: 6.
5: 7.
6: I'm out.
1: Tommy?
7: No, I'm out.
5: No, you can do 8.
1: Steve?
4: I'm out.
3: Yeah,
1: I'm sorry,
3: eight.
1: Maitland, I skipped you.
4: No, Maitland, you're out. Out.
1: Steve.
4: I'm out.
1: Kelly, seven things you've lied about recently. On your mark, get set, begin.
5: My age, how I feel, and if I want to date.
1: Three.
5: if I'm interested in somebody.
1: Four.
4: If you want to do coke.
5: Where I'm going. Yeah.
1: Five.
5: If I want to do coke with strangers.
6: Six. Yeah, you lied. You lied about that. You did want to.
5: That I'm going to cut down on drinking.
1: Seven.
5: that I enjoy walking by myself.
1: Eight. Oh, that was a sad cry for help.
5: That I'm going to do laundry. And that I put nine. Sunscreen on every day.
1: Very prolific today.
7: Yeah. That was really good, actually. Wow.
1: 1-800. 947-3979. More of this on the way. It is the Free Beer and Hot Wing Show. 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
1: 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Free Beer, Hot Wing, Steve Kelly, Maitland. All right, Tommy.
2: Ooh.
1: How many brand new Olympic sports that would be terrible can you name?
2: Oh, six.
1: Maitland.
3: Seven.
1: Steve.
4: Eight.
1: Kelly.
3: I'm out.
1: Hot Wing.
5: Nine.
1: Tommy.
2: Yeah, 10.
1: Wow. Maitland.
3: I'm out.
1: Steve.
4: 11.
1: Wow. Hot Wings.
5: Out.
1: Tommy.
2: I'm out.
1: Steve. 11 new Olympic sports that would be terrible.
4: Okay.
1: On your mark, get set, begin.
4: Hula hooping.
1: One.
4: Shoe tying.
1: Two.
4: Putting on shirts and taking them off the fastest.
1: Three.
4: Just jumping.
1: Four.
4: Watching soccer.
1: Yep. Five. So that's not soccer.
4: Watching soccer.
5: Watching.
4: Yeah. Looking at bridges.
1: Six.
4: The guy who washes windows.
1: Seven.
4: Eating.
1: Eight.
4: Okay. drinking Coca-Cola.
1: Nine.
4: Ah.
1: Oh, one away.
4: Yeah.
1: Eating was going to be more, but I cut
4: it was,
1: you off.
4: Yeah.
1: What was the eating?
4: I was going to say, like, eating beans, because then that would have led into eating bread, eating tacos, eating whatever.
5: Mm.
1: Maitland. How many things that people do when no one's around can you name in 30 seconds?
3: Five.
1: How many?
5: Six.
1: I'm sorry, I went backwards.
5: Yeah,
1: Steve.
5: Yeah,
1: my bad.
5: Threw me off.
4: Six.
1: Kelly.
3: Seven.
1: How many?
5: Eight.
1: Tommy.
2: Nine.
1: Maitland.
3: I'm out.
1: Steve.
4: I'm out.
1: Kelly.
3: I'm out.
1: How many?
5: You said nine.
2: Mm-hmm. Pretty sure.
5: Oh, yeah, I'll let you go.
2: Yeah,
1: all right,
2: thank
1: Tommy,
2: you.
1: Make it happen. Okay. On your mark, get set, begin.
2: These are Tommy-centric. Play with my toes. Pick my nose.
1: Two.
2: Wipe it on the wall.
1: Three.
2: And then shower, singing in the shower.
1: Four.
2: Yeah. Play with the cats, pretend they're superheroes and like fly them around.
1: Five.
2: Pet turtles, I like their shells. Go to the zoo.
1: Six.
2: At night by myself.
1: Nope.
2: No. Mess up a coffee order and then leave.
1: Seven. When no one's around, you mess up a coffee order,
4: Wouldn't people need to be around?
1: Yeah.
5: Yeah.
2: That's how bad it was. I'm rehearsing it.
1: Do you submit it online?
2: May as well.
5: Yeah.
1: Steve, things that ruin a first impression immediately.
4: I can do five.
1: Kelly.
3: Six.
1: Hot Wings.
5: Seven.
1: Tommy.
2: Eight.
1: Maitland.
3: Nine.
1: Steve.
2: I'm out.
1: Kelly.
3: I'm out.
1: Hot Wings.
5: Ten.
1: Tommy.
2: 11.
1: Maitland.
3: I'm out.
1: Hot Wings.
5: You pushed it, Tommy. I'm out.
2: Yeah, I did. Mm-hmm. Yeah, I did.
5: Yep. Can't help yourself.
2: All right. Yeah, I know. Sometimes it's just exciting to say the number.
1: Tommy, 11 things that ruin a first impression. On your mark, get set, begin.
2: You say something about their weight. There's
1: one.
2: Something stuck in your teeth.
1: Two.
2: Booger hanging out. You didn't
1: Three.
2: Trim that ear hair.
1: Four.
2: Your breath stinks.
1: Five.
2: Your toes are out.
1: Six.
2: Yeah, six. You start talking too much about your own personal interests and don't ask anything.
1: Seven.
2: Trauma dump.
1: Eight. Mm-hmm.
2: You talk about the clouds too much.
1: Nine.
2: You have a weird third nipple that you tell them about.
1: Ten.
2: There's something growing.
1: There's something growing.
5: When you said trauma dump, I interpreted that as traumatic dump.
3: Or that.
5: And it made me, I made myself laugh.
1: Came out of the
5: as opposed to, yeah, like you were like spewing forth trauma.
4: You were in the bathroom like, a little too long.
5: Like,
2: That too, though. That would be
5: this
2: pretty
5: is
2: bad.
5: A traumatic dump.
2: I'm going to start calling it that. Guys, I'm not going to be here for this next break. I have a traumatic dump coming
3: up. Is that how you would describe the one in the green room in the Grand Rapids night show?
1: That was traumatic for all of us.
5: Yeah, that
2: became very traumatic, especially when it got brought up in front of everybody.
1: Yeah.
3: Oh, you're welcome.
1: Was that your grandpa's favorite part of the show?
2: It was definitely when Steve's balls are around Hot Wing's neck.
5: Yeah.
1: Oh, yeah, that's part true. They're part of the greatest generation.
2: Yeah.
1: Steve, how many pro wrestling finishing moves that haven't been named yet can you name in 30 seconds?
4: Six.
1: Kelly.
3: Seven.
1: Hot Wings.
5: Eight.
1: Thomas.
2: I'm out.
1: Maitland.
3: I'm out.
1: Steve.
4: Nine.
1: Kelly.
3: I'm out.
1: Hot Wings.
5: Ten.
1: Steve.
4: I'm out.
1: Hot Wings. 10 pro wrestling finishing moves.
5: I only have one good one, but I'll go for the rest.
4: Oh, I know what it is.
1: Haven't been named yet. You know what it is?
4: Yeah.
5: No, you don't.
1: On your mark, get set, begin.
5: The people's testicle.
1: One.
5: The ear shot.
1: Two.
5: The barfer.
1: Three.
2: The traumatic dump.
1: Four.
5: The brickaroo.
1: Five.
5: The cloud surfer.
1: Six.
5: The dirty Kleenex.
1: Seven.
5: The spaghetti-o. The flagpole sitter.
1: Nine.
5: And the building constructor.
4: Are you just looking out the window?
5: Well, I did see a flag in a building.
1: The flagpole sitter sounds absolutely real.
5: Mm-hmm.
1: A number of those did. The dirty Kleenex. He's on the top rope. Here comes the dirty Kleenex.
4: The traumatic dump works perfectly, too.
1: It does. Absolutely does. Well, that was just a beautiful thing that just happened. Mm.
4: Well done.
1: Back in a moment. It is the Free Beer and Hot Wings Show. 92.7 WQLZ, the rock station.
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9: We are back to seasonable temperatures today. We'll have a high of 84 degrees this afternoon with partly sunny skies and a little bit of humidity, and that also could lead to a few showers or storms this afternoon. We're not expecting any severe weather, and odds are low, and it'll dry out after sunset. With the News Channel 20 Storm Team forecast, I'm meteorologist Matt Bednar.
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1: 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Dumber than the show trivia later on this hour. That will get a contestant about 33 minutes from now. That person has a chance to win up to $600.
3: Good morning, I'm Kelly. And over the weekend, Maitland and I and Maitland's roommate did a fun girls' weekend in the Upper Peninsula of Michigan. And I did something on this vacation that one show member in particular told me to stop doing.
18: Oh, you mean anal?
3: No, I still never done that. She's too sensitive down there, and I'm afraid.
1: Yeah.
3: And it was you, Free Beer.
1: Really?
3: Yeah. I don't know if y'all remember.
1: I told you to stop doing something?
3: Yeah. Back in January, we were at our live show in Nashville, Tennessee, and we were doing It's My List.
1: Okay.
3: And I came up with the scary idea of It's My List topic being three things a show member needs to hear. And one of them was something you said to me that I needed to stop doing. And I do it on vacations. And I get piercings.
1: Oh, yeah. You have enough holes.
3: I have so many holes. And as of Saturday, I have another one. And I don't know if y'all heard, Friday night at dinner, before I decided what I was going to get, I was talking to Maitland's roommate about piercings.
1: Okay.
3: And we were talking about a piercing in particular that I'm not going to out her. I don't know if everybody knows this about her. But she was like, I'll show it to you. And we're sitting at the table. Like, you can't show that to me at the table.
1: Okay.
3: And I went into this.
5: Okay, so not an earlobe.
3: No, not an earlobe. So I went into this piercing studio thinking I was either going to get my tatas pierced, I was going to get a second piercing on my nose, but I might be going to the beach in the next couple weeks, and you can't just, like, hop into, like, water of any kind, really, when you've got a fresh piercing.
1: Yeah.
3: But some of them heal faster than others. So I was like, I'll get the second nose piercing. And I went in, and the lady, she was super nice. She was like, the way you've got one hole in your nose already, I wanted to get it on the same nostril. She's like, it's not going to work. And she explained why. And so I looked at her, and I was like, what about my tatas? And she was like, well, you're going to the beach. You can't do that. I asked about a couple other things. And then I said, you look at my ears and what do you think? And so she pierced a little hole in my ear. And then Maitland and Kennedy came in literally right before she was about to pierce it.
23: Mm-hmm.
3: And I was like, oh, that's my girlfriend's. And then she did it. And then we just kept on doing our thing. I literally walked out of the bar we were sitting at, and just like I did in Nashville. I was like, all right, I'm getting a piercing in Nashville. My dad walked with
1: me. It's like a spur of the moment thing, kind of.
3: Every time.
4: So crazy.
3: Every time.
5: Did you get sick of finally getting used to the last piercing that kept being pulled out when you took your headphones off?
3: Actually, I specifically told her she couldn't do it on that ear because it's still a little spicy sometimes. Yeah, I wear headphones too much for some of these other piercings that I got.
1: You're running out of spots, right?
3: Yeah.
1: Like the fact, I don't know, maybe you've always thought maybe the tatas are getting some jewelry added. But that was on your radar long before this. This isn't like, I'm out of space, put it here.
3: That one I'm actually scared of.
1: Stab the
3: everybody
1: pink
3: tells
1: parts.
3: Me it hurts real bad.
1: That's what I've always heard.
5: Seems like it would.
3: And I don't like that.
1: What other places are on the radar? Between the toes? In the webbing?
3: Oh, that. See, those, the what
4: gross.
3: Are they called? Like when they're in your skin?
23: Oh, dermals.
3: Dermals. Oh, my God. The idea that I'm going to rip one of those out really scares the crap out of me.
1: That sounds terrible.
3: I couldn't do that.
1: That sounds awful.
23: No. And I saw a girl, like, 2 weekends ago had, ones in each of her cheekbones.
3: Yeah.
23: And it looked so cute, but I was like, I'd be terrified.
3: Mm-hmm.
23: Too scared.
5: Wouldn't it be so much easier, though, to just take, like, you know, the little stones and just stick them to your face?
23: Probably.
5: You know, like with tape or whatever they use.
23: But
5: well,
23: if
5: whatever you use, you know, I mean.
23: Like eyelash glue or something.
5: Yeah.
23: But I mean, if you like the look of that all the time, might as well just have it permanent.
3: Yeah.
1: What was it? We had a coworker that had a lot of piercings.
5: Yeah.
1: and she wanted to get the hooks put in her back so she could be lifted up.
5: Because she had the corset already.
1: That's right.
5: Like all the way down the either side of her spine, so she would put a ribbon through it, the hoops down her back.
2: Bad.
5: And then, yeah, she wanted to get, the ones that you can, like, suspend yourself from.
1: And, like, spin at a party like a pinata.
2: Those are the type of piercings I don't know or understand.
5: Yeah.
2: I
5: think she may have had issues with her parents.
2: Yeah.
5: I think it was possible.
2: I did have a bartender see my ears one time and say, I've got daddy issues, too. I was like, I don't have daddy issues. Why would you say that? And they were like, because all your piercings. I was like, oh, no, I have abandonment issues.
5: Yeah, you have different issues.
1: Is that what it is? These will never leave me.
2: I don't know.
1: You're stuck in my ear forever.
2: Every time I get left, my sleeve gets a little bigger and my ears have more holes in them. So I'm not really sure.
1: You either need more ears or better relationships.
2: Yes, exactly.
1: Is that fair?
5: Yeah.
1: Back in a moment, it is the Free Bear and Outwig Show.

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0: Fighters who are too gracious and smiley after losing pathetically should have to immediately get beaten up again.
1: That seems aggressive. Who are you mad at?
2: Is this Rousey?
0: Yeah.
1: She won.
0: Rousey and Carano?
2: She won in like 17 seconds.
0: Rousey was fine. It was Carano that as soon as she got her ass kicked in 17 seconds was all smiles and like, oh, that was crazy.
1: Well, she
0: and I'm like,
1: was,
0: no, beat her up again.
1: She was probably relieved because she lost on an arm bar. Her arm didn't get broken. It was 17 seconds and she made $1.5 million. If you get your arm into an arm bar, yeah, you lost, but you also didn't take a bunch of shots to the face. Did you see the other fight? Nate Diaz and somebody fought.
3: Oh, no.
1: And he had a crimson mask like I've never seen before.
4: I had never
1: Nothing
4: heard that
1: blood.
4: Term before yes. until oh. I saw that
0: but
4: yesterday.
0: But that's what you should get for that kind of a payout. People signed up for Netflix just to watch that stupid thing. And I'm not saying, like, Rousey wasn't great and if she lost, but she should look disappointed in herself. Like, oh, man, gosh, I worked so hard, and I blew it in 17 seconds. She's just like, that was crazy.
1: Yeah.
0: You got me good. Let's go get pizza. Like, F off. That was boring as hell.
1: Let's go get pizza.
2: Well, people get fussy, too, that it only lasts 17 seconds.
1: Yeah, right.
2: Because, yes, you sign up for it, or you pay this ungodly amount to watch it. It takes forever to get to the main event, and then you get there, and it's 17 seconds.
1: In fact, Two Hot Wings Point and yours, we'll add it to the report next. Mm-hmm. The length of time for her intro versus the fight itself is truly disappointing. That's on the way in the report next. 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
3: I'm David Ortiz. When I lost my mom, she was only 46. And I lost my dad to cancer. 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
6: We are back to seasonable temperatures today. We'll have a high of 84 degrees this afternoon with partly sunny skies and a little bit of humidity, and that also could lead to a few showers or storms this afternoon. We're not expecting any severe weather, and odds are low, and it'll dry out after sunset. With the News Channel 20 Storm Team Forecast, I'm meteorologist Matt Bednar.
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1: Dumber Than the Show trivia will get a contestant towards the end of this hour, or rather the end of this segment. You'll have a chance to play Dumber Than the Show trivia. 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Let us start with, these people are pretty glib about this duck that was just in a river minding its own duck business, and then somebody shot it through the bill with a crossbow arrow.
2: Oh, you can certainly say this is one lucky duck. He's breathing a lot easier tonight after rescuers removed this from his bill.
3: I call that being a very unlucky duck, honestly.
1: Yeah, right?
3: I think the lucky one is the one who didn't get shot in the beak at all.
1: Right? It goes right through its beak hole.
3: Yeah, I mean right through it, sideways.
4: It was
3: horrifying. Like he's got a weird mustache.
4: As a picture, a visual of seeing that, like, that's not something you'd normally witness.
5: A shocking report of a duck with an arrow through his beak, sending Newhouse Wildlife.
1: That duck thinks he's Steve Martin.
5: Beak, sending Newhouse Wildlife Rescue on an urgent mission.
4: That's like a miniature crossbow that somebody blatantly tried to shoot this animal with.
5: Steven Solowski scooping up the duck to safety from the Salem River it calls home. Remarkably, he was swimming normally despite the injury.
4: It was just right through the beak. It was actually completely superficial. You know, it was right by the nostrils conveniently, so it was like a nose piercing for a duck's beak.
1: And do you think the duck is as glib about it as he is? Because he's like, yeah, that lucky duck, yeah, he's swimming normal.
3: I mean, I guess as far as unlucky ducks go, he's a lucky one.
6: Yeah.
3: It really did. Whoever shot it is either a bad shot or an ace because it went through. He went right into the nostril, like right in it. It really is something.
5: True. This duck is well known along the river, affectionately named Horace by his fans.
3: Horace? He's named Horace?
5: The punctures left behind by this arrow now starting to heal.
4: We put some lubrication on it, and it slid right out. It's very bizarre.
5: Steven and the rescue rehabilitate hundreds of animals, including this beaver found injured just last month, huddled on a rock with cuts and infection. It is now healthy, ready to be released.
1: A cut-infected beaver getting netted so they can release it?
4: Like if you see an animal that looks injured or hurt, orphaned, reach out.
5: This popular mallard also expected to be taken back to his river soon.
4: It's eating and drinking, and it's doing all right.
5: The hope now is to find whoever is responsible for hurting Horace. Jennifer Pignatti, WCVB, News Center 5.
1: Man, who's shooting at a duck?
6: That sucks.
3: Bugs Bunny?
1: Yeah. Somebody said, top suspect is a sassy rabbit.
3: Yeah. Duck season.
1: Rabbit season.
3: Duck season.
1: So Natalie Decker is an influencer and a race car driver who's racing in a number of places.
3: Like I know I've heard that name.
1: Including NASCAR's Truck Series. And it hasn't been going great. She has lots of followers on the gram. She has fewer followers on the racetrack where she's typically towards the back of the group. That happens, right?
3: Yeah, sure.
1: And apparently it's drawn some attention like, here she is. She gets all this attention. But she doesn't win enough, you know, all right, whatever. Got to find a way to make it. But yesterday or over the weekend, she seems to have had a meltdown while racing. And people are referring to what she did as a rage quit as her crew chief tries to keep her together over the radio. And, of course, all of those radios are public. And so we have the recording.
7: Keep it on the bottom. We got to make a pass-through penalty right here.
8: You guys, I'm trying my best to hold my shit together, but I don't want to keep doing this.
7: You're okay. We'll just do this faster and get after it.
9: You're going to have like 15 laps to go to this stage, and if you do not want to do it when you get back out here, you can bring it in, okay?
8: There's just so many things that I could say right now.
1: Her voice sounds like Maitland doing that shrimp.
6: Yeah, it does.
3: Yeah.
8: And I'm just trying to keep it together.
3: Oh, my God.
10: My sister has a baby.
11: True story.
1: It's really the same.
8: About the director of the series.
9: Try to keep your composure and try to just breathe. And if you're not comfortable with this, come in. Let's remember what's on our truck and just bring it to the garage, right?
8: I feel like a failure if I do that.
9: You're not. Let's do that. Drive it down the garage.
1: I don't know. Quitting in the middle of the race does seem like a failure, but if you're having if you are emotional like this and maybe your heart's not in it, that's too dangerous of a, there's part of me that wants to be critical, but if you are in that state, man or woman, and you don't want to be out there, you shouldn't be out there.
6: Yeah, you're driving 200 miles per hour or whatever it
1: is. Pretty dangerous. So I guess that's, you know, that's the right decision.
8: There's so many things I want to say, and I'm probably going to get suspended. You have no idea.
7: Hey, just pay attention to the spotter. You'll get you into the garage. It'll be okay.
8: I'm sorry, Josh. I'm not going to come back to the truck series. Derek can take it from here on out. I'm staying in the O'Reilly series. This series sucks.
6: Oh, wow. So she just, quit right there.
1: She didn't quit the race. She quit the circuit.
3: She does not want to be part of that truck racing anymore.
9: I hear you. I'll have a fresh bottle of water for you when you get out of the truck. Derek, we got to put something together for you for Nashville.
8: I'm gonna get online for this. It's just gonna be insane. I'm not ready.
1: Well, you better be.
3: You better be. You put yourself out there like that. I mean, fairly or unfairly, you position yourself as this racer, influencer, bikini model, and everything else. You're gonna get hate,
1: especially if you
3: can't cut the heat on NASCAR or in Truck Series or whatever. Mm-hmm. You know, and of course you're gonna get heat for that.
1: This text, Natalie Decker needs to leave. She constantly wrecks, has no talent, not against women, but she's making a fool of herself, and there's plenty of other women who deserve that spot. But since she's an OnlyFans racer and has followers, she gets a ride, and other people that deserve it more do not. That's probably true.
3: I'm sure that's true. I'm sure there are guys like that, too.
1: Yes.
3: Some of those legacy names and stuff like that where you go, God, this guy sucks so bad.
1: Yeah.
3: But... You know, so, I don't know. I mean, I haven't really watched a race, so I don't have an opinion, but.
1: I love how much it sounds like Maitland doing the, what is that from?
10: Shark Tale.
3: Yeah. As soon as you pointed that out, that was it. It was over for me. I go, this is all this is now.
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1: Next hour, name that tune. Do we have a theme this week, Kelly Cheese?
2: Drinking.
3: Oh, why?
1: What'd you think of that?
2: It just came to me. At some point, I was like, I haven't done this long enough, often, ever. I don't like to do it ever, even.
3: Well Not said.
2: Me. Thanks.
1: That's coming up later. Right now, it is time to play Dumber Than the Show Trivia. Chance to win cash up to $600. Hi, Paul.
4: Hey, how we doing?
1: Good, bud. 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
4: Great.
1: All right, you have a choice to make. 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
4: I'll play against Steve for $500.
1: All right. You and Steve will each have the same five questions from Hot Wings. Whoever gets the most right wins. If there is a tie, low time wins. You can each pass on questions the first time around, and Hot Wings will come back to those questions one time each. A maximum of 90 seconds. Steve's going to the hallway. He will not hear the questions or the answers. Paul, are you ready?
4: I'm ready.
5: All right, fantastic. Your time on Dumber Than the Show Trivia begins in 3, 2, 1. Until the 1958 season when they moved to Los Angeles, where were the Dodgers based?
4: Brooklyn.
5: What rock band is famous for songs like Sultans of Swing, Walk of Life, and Money for Nothing?
4: Pass.
5: Which amendment to the Constitution protects citizens from unreasonable searches and seizures?
4: The Fourth Amendment.
5: What hot dog brand sponsors the annual 4th of July eating contest at Coney Island, New York?
4: Nathan's.
5: What element is the most commonly used to create nuclear energy?
4: Uranium.
5: What rock band is famous for songs like Sultans of Swing, Walk of Life, and Money for Nothing?
4: Something the Divers. Double Pass. Can't think of that.
5: Time. Other than that one, how do you think you did?
4: Feel pretty good. Probably should know the amendment one, but I don't. But other than that, feel pretty confident.
5: Okay. Put you on hold. We'll ask Steve these questions. Waving Steve on back in. Welcome back, Steve.
3: Thank you.
5: All right, Steve, we asked Paul the questions. His answers have been recorded. His time has been recorded, and now it's your turn. Are you ready?
3: Yes.
5: Okay. Your time on Dumber Than the Show Trivia begins in 3, 2, 1. Until the 1958 season when they moved to Los Angeles, where were the Dodgers based?
3: Brooklyn.
5: What rock band is famous for songs like Sultans of Swing, Walk of Life,
3: Dire Straits?
5: Which amendment to the Constitution protects citizens from unreasonable searches and seizures?
3: Fourth?
5: What hot dog brand sponsors the annual 4th of July eating contest at Coney Island, New York?
3: Nathan's.
5: What element is the most commonly used to create nuclear energy?
3: Hydrogen.
5: Time. How do you think you did, Steven?
3: Think I did okay.
5: Okay. We're going to bring Paul back in. Score this game. Until the 1958 season when they moved to Los Angeles, where were the Dodgers based? Neither of you had any trouble with this. You both said Brooklyn. They were the Brooklyn Dodgers. Tied at 1. Question number 2. What rock band is famous for songs like Sultans of Swing, Walk of Life, and Money for Nothing? Paul passed, then came back, thought about it for a while, but could not come up with anything. Double passed. Steve finished it before I finished the question. He said Dire Straits. The band is Dire Straits. Steve goes up 2-1. Question number 3. Which amendment to the Constitution protects citizens from unreasonable searches and seizures? Paul said the 4th. Steve said the 4th. It's the 4th.
1: Yeah.
5: You did know it.
4: Yeah.
5: Steve is up 3-2. Question number 4. What hot dog brand sponsors the annual 4th of July eating contest at Coney Island, New York? Again, not going to catch either of you on food trivia today. Paul said Nathan's. Steve said Nathan's. Specifically, Nathan's Famous, but obviously we'll take Nathan's. 4-3. Going into the final question. What element is the most commonly used to create nuclear energy? Steve said hydrogen. Paul said uranium. We're going after the Iranians for uranium enrichment. It's uranium. We are tied at 4. In a spirited contest, Maitland.
2: Yes.
5: How does this turn out?
2: One of you did it in a time of 56.89. One of you, 34.68. There's no suspense here. Stevie did it. Lickety split. And you win.
5: All right.
4: Oh.
5: The Dire Straits pause was the difference in this one today.
3: Was it that long?
2: That
5: was
2: long.
5: Yeah, worked on it. A little longer.
3: Yeah.
1: He worked on it.
5: Yeah. Valiant effort today, Paul. I mean, getting 4 out of 5 is often a recipe for a win, but Steve was just a little too quick today.
1: Thank you, Paul.
4: Thanks.
1: It's Sorry. I thought he hung up after he said, enjoy the show. He did not.
5: No.
1: He was still there. I hung up on him. I'm sorry, Paul. That was rude. Thank you for your fine words and your contestantship.
5: And played a little extra music twice.
1: Yep. Name that tune. On the way next, it is the Free Beer and Hot Wing Show. 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
19: We are back to seasonable temperatures today. We'll have a high of 84 degrees this afternoon with partly sunny skies and a little bit of humidity, and that also could lead to a few showers or storms this afternoon. We're not expecting any severe weather, and the odds are low, and it'll dry out after sunset. With the News Channel 20 storm team forecast, I'm meteorologist Matt Bednar.
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1: 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This is a big one.
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4: Great job, room. 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I will play a little snippet of the tune for you until somebody can guess the tune. Is everybody ready for Name That Tune?
2: Yes. So ready.
4: Heck yeah. Let's begin with tune and clue number one. This song tells the story of a traveler driving through Georgia in late July, and he stumbles upon a local festival. The town is celebrating with games.
1: Free beer.
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1: Tracy Byrd, Watermelon Crawl.
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0: and crawl.
1: Okay, I know those lines.
2: Yeah. Let's move along to tune and clue number two. This bluesy rendition of this song made history as the first country song to earn a double diamond RIAA certification, recognizing 20 million combined sales and streams. Despite its massive success, this singer didn't write it.
0: Free beer.
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0: Tennessee Whiskey, Chris Stapleton.

0: All right, let's go to tune and clue number three. In this party song, this rapper says he walks into the club and all eyes are on me. I'm with the Party Rock crew.
1: Maitland.
0: And all drinks are free.
2: Hot wings.
0: Maitland.
1: That's shots. LMFAO.
0: Yeah.

0: Anthem live at night.
1: Yeah.
0: This is your brain. I think that's how it sounds.
2: Hell yeah. None of us knew how into shots she was until dinner, where she was like, out of the blue, I love shots. I can't wait to get shots. Shots, shots, shots.
3: So you felt that way.
2: Like, oh, yeah. I mean, I know Kelly's done shots before, but.
3: I was sitting there going, I guess I've never paid attention to how much she wants to do shots before. I wonder if she's ever like brought it up and we're like, now.
2: I don't think you've ever announced it like you did ahead of time, like you did on Friday.
1: I also mentioned something else because there were a lot of vulnerable golfers there.
2: Yeah,
4: that's your type.
1: All right, tune and clue number four. The title of this song is a brand of disposable cups that are often filled with beer from a keg and found scattered about. Hot wings.
2: Toby Keith and Red Solo Cup.

0: you prefer drinking from glass. A Red Solo cup is cheap and disposable.
1: I feel like I've only ever heard the hook to this song.
2: Yeah. Disposable, and unlike my home, it's a stupid song, not worth listening to.

0: Alex hates songs that make people happy.
1: I kind of do.
0: You definitely do. I've heard
1: really
0: it for 35 years.
1: I really do.
0: If it's a song that makes people happy, Alex hates it. Macarena.
2: Oh, that's a, well,
3: okay, that
2: come on.
3: Sucks.
2: That is a terrible song.
0: Sure it does, but it makes people
2: so
0: happy.
2: So annoying.
0: Let's hold off on the next one.
3: Are we sure?
0: No.
3: Okay, we can hold off on it. That's
0: okay.
3: Fine.
0: I could be talked into things. Okay. Maybe not shots, but an extra song? You bet. Screw the clock. Hey, you know what?
2: What?
0: Let's talk about Incogni.
4: Okay.
0: Okay?
2: Yeah.
0: Incogni is fantastic. Because every spam call, every scam text, every sketchy email with your name, they all start the same way. 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

0: 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Name that tune. Drinking songs. Round one. I have two. Hot Wings has one. Mate has one. That is, I believe, the score so far.
1: Okay.
0: This is number five.
1: This is number five. And this is Name That Tune, Drinking Edition. This drink is the national drink of Puerto Rico. And they have a national day to celebrate it on the island, July 10th. It's a sweet cocktail made with rum, cream of coconut, hot wings.
2: The Pina Colada song, Rupert Holmes?
1: No. It's also made with a splash of freshly pressed and strained pineapple juice, and it's usually served either blended or shaken with ice. And in this song, this singer wants two in each hand. Here's your tune, number five.
3: So bring me
1: free beer.
0: Two pina coladas. Garth Brooks.
1: Yes!
3: Pina coladas. I want one for each hand.
1: Now we go to tuning clue number six. This song became a huge hit, winning a Grammy for Best R&B Performance and Best R&B Song. This song finds the singer singing about making love while intoxicated, and her rapper husband takes things further, rapping about foreplay in the foyer, as well as a rhyme comparing the singer's breast to breakfast.
2: Yum.
1: Here's your tune, number six.
4: You got me pity, pity, pity, baby, I want you.
1: Maitland, Beyonce, and Jay-Z, Drunk in Love. Yes.
4: Drunk in love.
0: As a lady, do you want to be compared to breakfast?
1: Hell yeah, I love breakfast.
5: Like I think he literally says, like, your breastises are my breakfast.
0: Okay. He didn't, like, compare him to over easy eggs or
5: no.
0: something?
5: No.
2: Okay. Oh, that wouldn't be a good comparison, no.
1: I like a runny egg. You call me over easy. Okay, we move along to Tune and Clue. Number seven. Drinking is a common topic in country music, but rarely is it considered from the perspective of the drink. Well, this country singer remedies that in this song, where he tells a very sympathetic story as the voice of the drink. Here is your tune, number eight.
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1: It is Hot Wings with a guess.
0: The Day I Left Milwaukee by Brad Paisley.
1: You've got Brad Paisley correct. Anybody else got a guess?
2: Mm-mm.
1: The song is called Alcohol by Brad.

0: It's time for Tune and Clue number 8. In this song, this rapper finally expresses the pleasures of attending parties where this mixed drink is served. They believe this concoction lends a degree of excitement, and that bringing a bottle of this alcohol to the party warrants a degree of respect, making that individual worthy of much admiration by partygoers. Here's your tune number 9.
1: With so much
0: Maitland.
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3: Snoop Dogg, gin and juice.

0: money on my mind.
1: That's the only part of that song I know.
2: It's time for Tuning Clue number 9. This is a classic country song about a heartbroken woman who transforms into a hostile, unapproachable patron when drinking this kind of alcohol. The woman is trying to drown her heartbreak in a bar, and this singer advises that would-be suitors need to steer clear of her when she's drinking this kind of alcohol, noting that it brings out a protective, fierce attitude resulting from a past lover's betrayal. Here's your tune, number 9. If you really
3: want to know. Free beer.
2: Free beer.
3: John Anderson, Straight Tequila Night.
2: Yes. Don't

0: All right, let's move along to tuning clue number 10. In this song, this singer and rapper hits the club and puts the moves on a lady offering to buy her a drink with the option to head back to his place after for some love.
1: Is it Maitland?
0: Is it Maitland? Maitland.
2: Maitland.
1: EI, buy you a drink.
0: Girl, you're so close. Wrong T.
1: Oh, no.
0: Anybody else?
1: Oh, damn it.
2: Tommy. T-Pain, buy you a drink.
3: I'm buy you a drink.
0: Okay, it is time for Tuning Clue number 11. This classic 90s country song is a nostalgic, bittersweet country ballad about a young girl's first love and losing her virginity on a farm. Time for Tune and Clue number next.
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0: Hot Wings.
2: Strawberry Wine, Deanna Carter.
0: Yes!
4: Ooh. He was working through college. Oh, my grandpa's farm.
1: Your grandpa's farm? Hussy.
4: I was thirsting for knowledge.
0: Free beer.
5: It's Deanna Carter, right? Strawberry Wine.
0: I don't know. It's spelled Deanna.
6: D-A-N-A.
0: I don't know. But
2: her friends call her Deanna.
5: I don't think they do.
2: They
0: We're
2: do.
0: Going to jump ahead to the good part.

0: Nothing like getting drunk at 17 and losing your V card, am I right?
1: Yeah.
0: On your grandpa's farm.
2: It's a good, yeah, the Pappy's Ranch hand.
3: Yeah, right.
0: Girl,
2: because you know he was like 45.
1: I bet the guy that took her virginity is that same guy who worked at the chicken farm in Napoleon Dynamite. Eating those egg sandwiches,
4: yeah,
1: drinking egg yolk.
4: Yeah, a shiny arrowhead over them heels over there.
1: Yeah, totally different feel if you're singing Strawberry Wine about that guy.
2: Yeah. Yep.
1: Oh, what a gummer.
2: A pervert song.
4: I think you're sexy. You got some booze for him.
1: On the way, you can't win. Day 61. But I think someone's got to be close. Hints have been given. Sounds have been made. Confusion abounds. 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Have you ever been in a car with a lead foot driver?
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1: Seems like that would slow you down quite a bit. Whatever the outcome, it's just not worth it.
5: You can't outrun the possible consequences. 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
10: We are back to seasonable temperatures today. We'll have a high of 84 degrees this afternoon with partly sunny skies and a little bit of humidity, and that also could lead to a few showers or storms this afternoon. We're not expecting any severe weather, and the odds are low, and it'll dry out after sunset. With the News Channel 20 Storm Team Forecast, I'm meteorologist Matt Bednar.
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1: What do we learn in just a moment? Before that, one more thing. The TSA, their job is to make traveling a little more miserable. That's not true. Not fair. But a lot of it is safety theater.
2: Yeah.
1: You know.
2: Like the push the button on the iPad for a left or right arrow. Right.
1: Well, they've recently clarified, because with the continuing diet changes, people are trying to bring in all sorts of items on a plane. And there was some question about what items you can carry onto a plane and what not, like in a bag. Mm-hmm. So, for example, they said protein shakes, 3.4 ounces or less. And they clarified a couple of other trendy things. But then they added this. Rotisserie chickens? Yeah. You can bring on as many as you can fit in your carry-on.
3: Yes!
1: Because apparently a lot of people are trying to bring on rotisserie chickens because it's so trendy. Because of the protein kick, rotisserie chickens are easy to grab when you eat the whole thing. Spit out the bones like some sort of weird owl. You're good to go.
2: Okay, so next week when we fly to New Jersey, who's bringing the carry-on rotisserie chicken?
1: That is the question I wondered. Like, who is carrying on a rotisserie chicken?
3: Yeah, it's one thing to bring rotisserie chicken, but a rotisserie chicken, you know, like if it's already shredded in a Ziploc bag, no big deal. But that's a really cumbersome thing to carry if you're bringing it as a whole.
1: Well, and they're talking about bringing it in a carry-on bag, not just like you bought
3: that's
1: a meal at the airport and you know.
3: That's a huge pain in the ass.
2: Can you go back to the protein shake one, though? Because that doesn't make sense to me. Because a lot of times protein shakes, you take a scoop of the protein powder, mix it with water. Mm-hmm. So I can bring that. But I can't bring just water.
3: You can bring just water.
1: But it has
3: to be in 3.4 ounces or less.
1: Or you have to fill it up. You could put the powder in it, go through TSA, and then add the water once you're through TSA.
2: So stupid.
3: Like, I mean, you could bring as many 5-hour energy shots as you wanted, as long as they fit into a quart-sized Ziploc bag.
1: One time I had a bunch of them in my bag.
3: Stupid.
1: I had like seven of them in my bag because of the Big Ten tournament. I like to have them just in case.
3: Yeah.
1: And I got pulled out, and they said, "Why do you have so many of these?" And I said, "I don't have very much energy."
3: Yeah.
1: And they just stared at me.
2: Why are you asking? That's none of your effing business.
3: It really doesn't make any sense. I remember that one time I had my toothpaste was like a half ounce too big or something stupid. And they said, "Yeah, it's too big." And I go, "So you're telling me I could bring like 9 or 15 travel-size toothpaste from the dentist, but I can't bring it?" They go, "Yep." And I go, "This is dumb."
1: And the people working, they're like,
3: they know
1: agree.
3: It's dumb, too.
1: It, but Tommy, what did you learn today?
4: Yeah, it's like Kelly's a runny egg the way she gets flipped over easy.
1: That sounds worse that way.
3: Mm-hmm.
1: Also, the way we said it. Maitland, what did you learn?
5: I learned it's all fun and games until the Jerko's fruit jerk hits you with a bean punch.
1: See, what did you learn?
2: I learned that someone on the show taketh away a lotteth.
1: Kelly, what did you learn?
6: I learned the most devastating move in MMA history is the bean punch.
1: Hot wings.
3: Bing. I learned that a character from Shark Tale quit NASCAR.
1: All of us did.
6: I quit this bitch.
1: That's all for today. 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
9: We are back to seasonable temperatures today. We'll have a high of 84 degrees this afternoon with partly sunny skies and a little bit of humidity, and that also could lead to a few showers or storms this afternoon. We're not expecting any severe weather, and the odds are low, and it'll dry out after sunset. With the News Channel 20 Storm Team forecast, I'm meteorologist Matt Bednar.
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Happy post 4th of July. Count all your digits. You got all 10 fingers, all 10 toes, 7 fingers. I know you weren't working with a full deck anyway. 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

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Toadies Possum Kingdom, good morning. My name is Kyle. 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
2: We are back to seasonable temperatures today. We'll have a high of 84 degrees this afternoon with partly sunny skies and a little bit of humidity, and that also could lead to a few showers or storms this afternoon. We're not expecting any severe weather, and the odds are low, and it'll dry out after sunset. With the News Channel 20 Storm Team Forecast, I'm meteorologist Matt Bednar.
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0: latest one from Shinedown. 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We will be presenting that show when it comes to the Illinois Lottery Grandstand on Sunday, August 23rd. This is your reminder to take that following Monday off. From Ashes to New, we'll be opening up for them. Tickets are available via Ticketmaster and the State Fair box office, but keep it locked right here because we will have your way into that show. More details coming up maybe the end of this week. Slipknot Duality now on QLZ.
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1: Mm-hmm. 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

3 days grace, so-called life. 92.7 WQLZ, The Rock Station. Welcome back to your full week of work. It is a Monday. My name is Kyle. Sorry to bring that to your attention. Hopefully you're going back to work with all 10 fingers, all 10 toes. I know some of you didn't even start with that. So as long as you're going back to work with the same number of digits that you left work on Thursday with, I count that as a win. 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

Columbus. 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Latest one from the Pretty Reckless. This is off their new album, Dear God. It's called When I Wake Up. 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
1: Steve said he often parks in the spots for mobile orders at the grocery store and other stores, unconcerned by the signs the merchants put up.
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9: We are back to seasonable temperatures today. We'll have a high of 84 degrees this afternoon with partly sunny skies and a little bit of humidity, and that also could lead to a few showers or storms this afternoon. We're not expecting any severe weather, and the odds are low, and it'll dry out after sunset. With the News Channel 20 Storm Team Forecast, I'm meteorologist Matt Bednar.
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has returned to Dust Board 92.7 WQLZ, the rock station. We do have a new rock artist spotlight coming up in just a little bit. Stick around. Right now, these guys will be out on the road with Theory of a Dead Man, be playing up in Decatur at the Devon Lakeshore Amphitheater on August 19th. 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

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It's

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8: We are back to seasonable temperatures today. We'll have a high of 84 degrees this afternoon with partly sunny skies and a little bit of humidity, and that also could lead to a few showers or storms this afternoon. We're not expecting any severe weather, and the odds are low, and it'll dry out after sunset. With the News Channel 20 Storm Team Forecast, I'm meteorologist Matt Bednar.
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1: I don't know what you had in mind, but here we stand on opposing sides. 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
1: Steve said he often parks in the spots for mobile orders at the grocery store and other stores, unconcerned by the signs the merchants put up.
2: But I think of, like, my elderly parents and my dad who has a limp, and when I see somebody that looks perfectly fine, you can better believe I'm judging them. 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
3: 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How are
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2: We are back to seasonable temperatures today. We'll have a high of 84 degrees this afternoon with partly sunny skies and a little bit of humidity, and that also could lead to a few showers or storms this afternoon. We're not expecting any severe weather, and odds are low, and it'll dry out after sunset. With the News Channel 20 Storm Team Forecast, I'm meteorologist Matt Bednar.
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Oh, Happy Days. 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It could be songs, it could be themes. 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
1: I hate you for the sacrifices you made for me. 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
15: We are back to seasonal temperatures today. We'll have a high of 84 degrees this afternoon with partly sunny skies and a little bit of humidity, and that also could lead to a few showers or storms this afternoon. We're not expecting any severe weather, and the odds are low, and it'll dry out after sunset. With the News Channel 20 Storm Team Forecast, I'm meteorologist Matt Bednar.
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1: I'm doing it right now. 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
3: Yeah.
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1: Yeah. 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

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My time with you is coming to an end. Shaggy takes over for Ryan, who is out today, tomorrow, and Wednesday. Ryan is back in studio on Thursday, so handing the keys over to Shaggy, leaving you with Architect's latest one, Broken Mirror. 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

the Pretty Reckless here on the Rock Station 92.7 WQLZ. Happy Monday afternoon to you. Yep, if you tuned in expecting to hear Ryan, sorry, he is on vacation for, well, the first part of the week, so he's going to be gone for a couple days. I am Shaggy. I will be in for him today and tomorrow. Kyle will be in on Wednesday, and I will be in for Kyle on Wednesday because he's going to be covering Ryan out at the spot for our pretty fly for a Wednesday. So be sure to get out there and hang out with Kyle on Wednesday afternoon. Coming up for you, I've got some Evanescence right after this from the Foos. It's Under You on QLZ.

Evanescence, as promised, here on the Rock Station 92.7 WQLZ. It is Shaggy in for Ryan on your Monday afternoon. Remember, you can find us online anytime, WQLZ.com, or if you so choose, you can download our free mobile app. Put the rock in your pocket and take us anywhere you want to go. These next guys, a couple weeks ago, hit number one for the first time ever in their career. Congratulations. It is Ice Nine Kills with McKenna Grace. It's Twisting the Knife.

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3: We are back to seasonable temperatures today. We'll have a high of 84 degrees this afternoon with partly sunny skies and a little bit of humidity, and that also could lead to a few showers or storms this afternoon. We're not expecting any severe weather, and the odds are low, and it'll dry out after sunset. With the News Channel 20 Storm Team Forecast, I'm meteorologist Matt Bednar.
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Tobias Forge and his band, 92.7 WQLZ, The Rock Station. You ever want to hear the story about that? Find me at one of our shows and ask me. I'll give you the story, no problem, just not right here. So how about I shut up and get us back to The Rock, right? I've got some brand new stuff from A Perfect Circle on the way right after this from Godsmack.

0: Maynard and the Boys, A Perfect Circle, brand new stuff from them. It is called Starless, 92.7 WQLZ, the rock station. It is that time of the afternoon. Yes, it is our second time hitting our new artist spotlight. We do it three times a day. And, well, you guys know how this works. It's all being presented by WDS. 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Today's new artist spotlight, well, we got something new from Poppy. So check it out. Let us know what you think about it. Brand new stuff from Poppy right here on today's artist spotlight. It's called Time Will Tell.
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Wolfie and the Boys, that is Mammoth, The End, 92.7 WQLZ, The Rock Station. We are partnered up again with the Henson Robinson Zoo for Wild About Learning. 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Get yourself entered to win a family four-pack of tickets to the Henson Robinson Zoo. And while you're there, you can watch the Wild About Learning video highlighting black bears. Interesting. Two winners will be chosen each weekday beginning July 13th. So, looking for something to do with the kiddos on a summer day? Trip to the zoo is usually a pretty good one. Worked out well with my kids when they were growing up. All right, that's enough for me. Let's get back to some rock. Here is Skillet.

Faith No More and Epic, 92.7 WQLZ, The Rock Station. And man, did that video stir up a ruckus when it came out back in the day, all over a little goldfish laying on the ground. I know I minimized it, but yeah, people did not like the ending of that video. And I believe for a while, MTV even like cut that part of the video, but they've since restored it. You know, sensibilities change and people sort of got over their issue there. What I'm not over yet is adding this band to my Music to Quest By playlist. It is Avatar, latest from them. It's called Crying Fire.

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9: A cooler and calmer start to our first full week of July. Temperatures Monday afternoon ranging from the upper 70s to low 80s. We are going to be looking at these numbers starting to climb as we're getting towards the end of the week with some incoming showers and storms. With your News Channel 20 Storm Team Forecast, I'm meteorologist Darren Leeds.
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It goes down Friday, July 24th. We are calling it New on Q Fest 2. Yes, it is our second one. And like I said, free all-ages show. 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This year's lineup, we have the Lovelorn out of Springfield and a returning Backhand Blue out of Nashville. I have not yet seen the Lovelorn. 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

Josie, Scott, and the boys. That is Saliva and Always, 92.7 WQLZ, the rock station. Those guys did come and play here in town quite a few times. Way back in the day, I remember we had them at the fairgrounds a couple times, and then we had the warehouse, and they were at the warehouse 3-4 times. Always a good show when they came, and I never got tired of seeing them. I really thought I would with as much as they were in, but the shows were always fresh. They always had a new rotation of songs. Of course, they're always playing the hits. You know, that's what they do. And really enjoyed it. So maybe we can, don't know what they're up to recently. Who knows what Saliva's up to? Let me know. ShaggyWQLZ.com. Here is some new rock right now from The Who featuring Johnny Hawkins. It's called Lost Soul on QLZ.

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1: I'm doing it right now. 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
1: Yeah. 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
4: I think the issue with you, though, is that you can't follow a beat. 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

Linkin Park and Burn It Down, 92.7 WQLZ, The Rock Station. Got an email asking about today's Daily Q question. Well, Ryan handles those, and he is not in, so there won't be a Daily Q question today, tomorrow, or probably even Wednesday. But Ryan's back before the end of the week, so it will be returning along with the triple shot at 3 o'clock and, you know, all the normal, usual stuff Ryan gets you through in the afternoons. Coming up for you, I do have some Foo Fighters on the way right now. Brand new stuff from Motionless and White. It is called Sign of Life, and it's here on QLZ.

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12: A cooler and calmer start to our first full week of July. Temperatures Monday afternoon ranging from the upper 70s to low 80s. We are going to be looking at these numbers starting to climb as we're getting towards the end of the week with some incoming showers and storms. With your News Channel 20 Storm Team Forecast, I'm meteorologist Darren Leeds.
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It is Shaggy in for Ryan. Coming up in about, 20, 25 minutes, we have the QLZ Road Rage, where we give you some commercial-free rock to enjoy on your ride home. 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

Black Honey from Thrice, 92.7 WQLZ, The Rock Station. Heard Weezer a couple songs before that, and if you are a fan of Weezer, be sure to join us here at The Rock Station out at The Spot, Springfield's only 90-themed restaurant, for Pretty Fly for a Wednesday. 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Kyle will be out there this week instead of Ryan. While you're there, you can get some $9.27 smoked wings and specialty cocktails, join for weekly prizes, and get registered for the grand prize, a trip for two to see Weezer at Bridgestone Arena in Nashville. 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

0: The band that shall not be named for some longstanding personal reasons, of course, Getting Away with Murder. 92.7 WQLZ, the rock station. It is Shaggy, and well, that's another one of those things. You want to know the story about it? Find me at one of our local shows. Ask me about it. I'll be happy to tell you the story. There's really not much there. For fans of some foreign language rock, I've got some Rammstein on the way right after this. It's the latest from Evanescence. Who will you follow?
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Getting right on through our Monday. We are almost, well, right about that quitting time, depending on your job. So, drive safe. Enjoy the road rage. I've got some new stuff from Breaking Ben on the way right after this from Mammoth. It's The Spell on QLZ.

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I see through your act and I still enjoy the show. Yeah.

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2: A cooler and calmer start to our first full week of July. Temperatures Monday afternoon ranging from the upper 70s to low 80s. We are going to be looking at these numbers starting to climb as we're getting towards the end of the week with some incoming showers and storms. With your News Channel 20 Storm Team forecast, I'm meteorologist Darren Leeds.
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More new rock for you right here on the Rock Station 92.7 WQLZ. That was Tim Montana with Break Me Down. It is Shaggy in for Ryan on your Monday, getting right on through the road rage. I hope you're calming down from the day at work. Don't take it home with you. Leave work at work. On the way for you, I've got some Volbeat right after this from Mudvayne. It's Happy on QLZ.

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1: Today's topic on It's My List, where everybody had to give their top three things they do themselves that annoys you when others do it. Wiggling, moving, tapping, kicking, etc.
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1: Mm-hmm. I'm doing it right now. I have to think about it to stop.
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3: Yeah.
1: I know it.
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1: Yeah. I don't know if I've ever said that before, but yeah, I wouldn't like that. The kids do it, and I'm like, give them that look, like, knock it off.
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Pantera telling all the haters to walk. 92.7 WQLZ, the rock station. It is Shaggy, and well, it's a story time with Shaggy, because years ago, and I do mean years ago, I went to an Ozfest where Pantera was the one of the co-headliners. I believe they were the third to last band to play, but it was super, super hot. Down there at, Hollywood Casino Amphitheater. In my mind, it is and always will be Riverport, but I digress. And, well, it was hot, and there wasn't much happening. And Pantera comes out, and the band that was on before them, I'm not going to say their name, but Phil starts talking a little smack about the band on before them because they weren't getting on the crowd to be involved in the show. So Phil grabs the mic and he's like, "We're not name redacted here. We're effing Pantera. And if you guys aren't going to make the effort, then neither are we." Basically insinuating, get off your butts and show some life or we're not going to play. Pit immediately formed. It's like 115, 120 in the shade that day, but the pit immediately formed, and it was one of the hardest shows I have ever seen Pantera do. That's it. That's my story. Here's brand new stuff from Five Finger Death Punch.

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1: Steve said he often parks in the spots for mobile orders at the grocery store and other stores, unconcerned by the signs the merchants put up.
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11: A cooler and calmer start to our first full week of July. Temperatures Monday afternoon ranging from the upper 70s to low 80s. We are going to be looking at these numbers starting to climb as we're getting towards the end of the week with some incoming showers and storms. With your News Channel 20 Storm Team Forecast, I'm meteorologist Aaron Leeds.
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Can see those guys live on stage August 23rd, Illinois Lottery Grandstand, Illinois State Fair. They will be opening up for Shinedown. And, well, we here at the Rock Station, we will be giving some tickets away. So if you haven't got your tickets yet and you want to try and win them, keep it locked right here. 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Here's Nickelback.

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That is Fozzy, I Know Evil. 92.7 WQLZ, the rock station. Shaggy, getting right on through. Can you believe we are almost done? It is almost time for me to hand it over to Alexa for her famous late night rock session. So keep it locked here for that. I've got some Rage Against the Machine on the way right after this from Seven Dust. It's Face to Face.

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